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1: 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Glory, hallelujah.
3: I pray that the Lord will touch you and bring you evidence. It shall be your month of evidence. It shall be your month of a biggest love. It shall be your month of turnaround. It shall be your month of favor. It shall be your month of supernatural speed. Hey, seven. Number seven is a number for rest. As God rested on the seventh day of his creation, you shall also rest. You shall rest from all medicinal problems. You shall rest from all challenges, struggles, and whatever you are going through. I pray that July shall satisfy you. July shall satisfy you. July shall mark the beginning of your success, the beginning of your breakthrough this year. In the name of Jesus, I pray for you. May you be covered, may you be shielded, may you be protected.

0: na chance for us as so enti and we are brave odis work call is Kwame Kessi so for penia or that great glory ministry international ano na ochi and na ochi bia sa breku ye o kenya msem e wo hello 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
1: Sekoba se. 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
0: hallelujah.
1: Any more yamon Kenya me? I was so ho.
0: Erade ye maudi so. It's an say we ye kesi. Glory, hallelujah.
2: I pray that the Lord will touch you and bring you evidence. It shall be your month of evidence. It shall be your month of a biggest love. It shall be your month of turnaround. It shall be your month of favor. It shall be your month of supernatural speed. Hey, seven. Number seven is a number for rest. As God rested on the seventh day of his creation, you shall also rest. You shall rest from all medicinal problems. You shall rest from all challenges, struggles, and whatever you are going through. I pray that July shall satisfy you. July shall satisfy you. July shall mark the beginning of your success, the beginning of your breakthrough this year. In the name of Jesus, I pray for you. May you be covered. May you be shielded. May you be protected. You and yours shall be covered and protected. July, nothing evil shall fall on you. In Jesus' mighty name. Amen.

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Kese on TikTok just search for Collins Kese just let me know wherever you are watching from by commenting bring your thanksgiving as well. If nothing at all, just type thank you, Lord Jesus.

0: yini din konkron na ye mani din konkron so ye pejani din no ye tontomo no Let's glorify and adore him and magnify him. 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I could see a true so full of this SLA. So full Benjamin Usu, your denum and Namasia, a boy, a chidom, a DJ Ice. Be a boy. And chair, I'm a Yamachan, so a boy, a chidom, Obeba. Chief security of one so a boy a chief dom de danger. I pay your quad no one in the Nasia, Edia Melrade, and in Tuntum Amelrade, Edim Peja, Edia Mano, a Sansa or Nunkutu, and a Sano. You better than I say Psalm 138, Psalm 138, Yan King Kaina, Yan Fanas, Yanko, El Junior Copon anymore.
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0: 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Urade adoye ene ne nukre. Timoda and Sada and Sada. Because Mona Radia Safis over Yen and Adoye and Oda. Adoye and the Nucredia and the Nano Pay. What did Edia say? Macacho said Adichia, Yamede Adoye. 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And none of pay was suffer tasaminum, you know, conanim, yet on tomono, your pejano near and the cassia, and so was sefata. Jeremiah Adasia, my Abusia, Adasia, my Juma, Adasia, my Aconia, and kawanun tum samrei jinam na verse da kwa urade atum ai ngwana nim ya na urade ase ya mtu ya kuma bujina
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Mami Unu, baby, I'll also hear me pray. Join us now on TikTok via Collins Kesey. Just like the page. Follow me on TikTok. Facebook, watch us on Great Glory Ministries. Great Glory Ministries. I will give you thanks, O Lord, with my whole heart. I will give you thanks, O Lord, with my whole

0: So di ade chiae adoye. You won't hear more, but those of you watching on TikTok, just type thank you, Jesus. Those of you on Facebook as well. Manu Frederick, you are welcome on board. May the glory of the Lord be raising up on you this morning. Scorpion, you are welcome on board. Emperor Money, you are welcome on board.
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0: Come on board, Faris, Dora. You are welcome on board. Sunset, you are welcome on board. Jen, Prophet, you are welcome on board. Doris, you are welcome on board. Nanama, you are welcome on board. Is it what? Buanipa, you are Buanipa TV, you are welcome on board. Nanama, Osei, YB, you are welcome on board. K, Markel, you are welcome on board. Osof Mami, Stella, you are welcome on Stella Ajima, you are welcome on board. No, the city is shame from Muma. No, the Aye is shame from Muma. No, the Munyama shame from Muma. No, the Baton Tumuno, the Pejano. The man Cassia. Share the page and share the link. Share it right now. Share the page, share the link.

No, you are welcome on board. Mafia GH, you are welcome on board. Nana Kwame, you are welcome on board. Alos, you are welcome on board. Oh God, surround us with favor. Surround us with favor. Shield us with your favor. Genesis chapter 2, verse 1, verse 2, verse 3. Bible says, a die, a tosson son, a rade home free, not dibonina, and yes, and a radia bread. Demon, who are we not dibonina? A radima, we would die on a home, a cravate. Jetrebi etimido ko Togo kofaniama edo ko Lagos kofaniama edo ko Dubai edo ko China edo ko Turkey kofaniama beto Awurade ma wa homi e abu sumi nsui mo Awurade ma wa homi e Joshua chapter number 21 the verses of

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1: So for can't you know back on it, Timua, a year June, a 99. Never Radima won as soon as she
0: I. Radima won as soon as she I. So my soon Geno, Nesia, Nenefa. 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

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And help us to speak as you want us to speak. 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Let your word heal the broken hearted. Wasam sayadiye, wasam ninyame, enempo abonye fo, wasamo, enjin umma enfrobon samu, efidi sumu. 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Amen and amen. No shy assembly, I know. Can was some every Bible, so many naga granny. Some of them, there's a million and then it's now. Love righteousness, say, yeah, doctrine.

catch us, and be a cast train here, and idea what is righteousness. 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Number two, may catch us having right standing with God. Living a life conformed to God's will and character. Living a life that conforms to God's will and character. Yeah, Bobra and Yanko Pope and Yamisu Asia. And I'm Zabas, what does it mean to love righteousness? That will be doctrine here, anything. Number one, he desired the will of God more than his own personal interest. His own personal desires. So be a cast will be doctrine here or do a grade a pe a sin on one casanepe. And I'm a bear move by catch us, your cast will be doctrine here and it's a time bonnet that person.

zabo sumi wanyina bizemeka yasemi ya mekaza nyina me fa three scriptures ene me anko scripture Matthew chapter 5 the verses of 6 was say empo enshrane nipa ene husu kom de won na onna yakopon bema ona amen Matthew chapter number 6 verse 33 So, what do you mean, guys? What do you mean, guys? What do you mean, guys? What do you mean, guys? What do you mean, guys? What do you mean, guys? What do you mean, guys? What do you mean, guys? What do you mean, guys? What do you mean, guys? What do you mean, guys? What do you mean, guys? What do you mean, guys? What do you mean, guys? What do you mean, guys? What do you mean, guys? What do you mean, guys? What do you mean, guys? What do you mean, guys? What do you mean, guys? What do you mean, guys? What do you mean, guys? What do you mean, guys? What do you mean, guys? What do you mean, guys? What do you mean, guys? What do you mean, guys? What do you mean, guys? What do you mean, guys? What do you mean, guys? What do you mean, guys? What do you mean, guys? What do you mean, guys? What do you mean, guys? What do you mean, guys? What do you mean, guys? What do you mean, guys? What do you mean, guys? What do you mean, guys? What do you mean, guys? What do you mean, guys? What do you mean, guys? What do you m

Samisano Kai, Psalm 97 verse 10. Mwamu Dwade, Munchiri Bode. Dwade Shena Hote Fuakrasi. Chew on Frab on the F1 Sam, at Timodin for Sam. And now, Memino Abu Bosubebre and my Baba Kacho, Masabe Kasa Afa, the sufferings of the righteous. Makacho said, Yegi Kenya, or Trinini Zuzuba, and I have Trinini, our Namani Hunu. Mamma Huninti, or Trinini Wamani. Yeah, you say that God is good. God is good. His mercies endure forever. Yet no man in Mahunamani. Catches a son or born at you. Answer the Enya, the Pebbiera, Unwa, the Pebbiera, dear Biera, answer the Ununi, Yepa, ne papa, I just said Fabi. I tell you for ye, dear, and I'm sorry, so and I'm a man, yes, so now. Jim Quanumpo, your Daba Quayi, Atu, a piece of four calendar, so I had the kind of money. That was a Yamifra, what frayen, Abanahinium, one frayer, sir, or Tiafra Maniamo, one frayer, sir, or ye Friasia Maniamo, no more frayer, sir, Yabefamanim, not training for money, but catch us a sparring date, and as Duba Hatayaba. Staying in for a man here, aspiring date, and I will. Psalm 34, verse 19. But in India, man here, Dawson here. So we are the Jenny Friendly. First Peter chapter 5 verse 10. Ose na adumu nyile nyanko pono. Wanona wa shese se mu mwa manie kakra. 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And then it's now because I'm here as because of the blessings of the righteous. The blessings of the righteous.

ye ba question pa otrinini bia pese on nanti mu e nyame nyira atrinini fo nyira There are a lot of blessings that are connected to righteousness. In the Bible, I teach us, and shira bebre, edi wana eteni echi. 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

0: is the blessing of divine favor. 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Psalm 5 the verses of 12. 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God say, now we are doing shira or trinini.
1: Everybody, what shira or trinini?
0: Everybody, shira or trinini.
1: Now, dear, this is what you're trying to
0: say. 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

ti eni so ontra yeye you mo se ni pan ni nyima nyina so ani kwa wade a obeso ukran djuma mo obeso obeso djuma mpanyina ni supernatural acceptance spirit. 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It is supernatural magnetic force that pulls relevant people into our lives. That pulls relevant things into our lives. Those who are favored are accepted. Those who are favored. Bible say, Jesus, favor. He was favored by men, God and by men. Automatically, when you are favored by God, automatically you'll be favored by men. Is God's supernatural advantage. 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

0: Trinini, a Wadia Niso, I want to say. Now the Niso, a child Trinini. 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Yet Tono called Potify Fee, Unya favor. Unya favor to the science, na empo commander, empo our year or yes so heavy, like Potify and the Yerimpo, a person in it. Or did Joseph rap Potify Fee? Oh no, I didn't run if ye. I was ordinistin if ye unquan in us. Not just even one and I aquao. 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Bible said Joseph went to a radishna 45. Even in prison, he was favored. But don't soon could be favor, soon could be our Joseph as well. Favor me.
1: Favor me.
0: Favor me. Oh God.
1: Oh God.
0: Favor me.
1: Favor me.
0: Because thy word says.
1: Because thy word says.

Daniel so a him for Kessia 9 as about 70 years on him be about Daniel in Ian. The Book of Chronicles, Mreso Semungumano, or King Kaya, and the Emperor Rekosa, was me here, Daniel. Daniel was with it. Say Nebuchadnezzar, says,

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Yes Esther who of it. So ne man nyina e man ni nyina. Idea was the Jana Wadia. I'm on here the Abufu, a giant or here a Hazros, or giant or him a Vasti. Oh, here a Payera. Then you'll be as a Esther. The Hebrew Casame friend Hadessa. Then you'll be as a Hadessa Esther. Why, ya, Frank Esther and Bone Free or Minus Esther and your passion. 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

He saw the favor, a child in Indonesia. Psalm number 5, verse 12. Now, my God, you say, oh, yeah, go upon the Bible at 14 in Israel. Prophet Collins Kwame Kase. And I a Friday, Miss Oreso Abati Refuge Worship Center Fonka, or so for Daniel Buama and an Apam Fonka. Sorry, so you borrow, sorry if you can grow. 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
1: 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It started 8 o'clock, the upon 10 o'clock. 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
1: what if you said the bash and benim the second attorney hey akwara do you know I was to be in the church, you know. Now, Kodad was Miss Mano. That was what I got out. What Shakodad is a tay? Ati Mama! Okay! I was just in the tay! Then you have become home, come dinner. That I say, Isa, the idea, and in Babu, and Nipper Kunin Cassia, and in Assassin Wilson, and Nipper Kunin Cassia, a com, and a Dianinti. 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
1: e ko mo dino e ko mo ba aso ni o ma ni ye nyankopon man the fact that we are Christian didn't doesn't mean doesn't show say Well, and I don't know.
2: Satan, but you never be at
1: home. Come on, Dano. Come on, the job. Why are you?
2: Sure.
1: Job is your friend in my former commission. Let's learn you all. To be at home now. For someone to do, sir. Then you have to want to move free now. Me at your commission for
2: us.
1: A common day will ban one more to the first. For my brother, you couldn't have me. And to what do you papa? What bit in the back one? I do your brain. What the person in the back? Because why you'll be there?
0: You'll be there.
1: Michelle, I saw the baby more Mudina. Almost on your me. But you guys, yeah. Already with
2: mobile.
1: Amen. But what struck him through him was that a man be a new suit. But what to be a da? A da than the
2: basso.
1: What the gas of having to be
2: good?
1: What da the basso?
2: Ah, okay.
1: Why I got what down from to me? Me young Bible, and I'm a year counselor.
2: Yeah,
1: and then some people want me a car. What be a wa? What for girlfriend? Who a wa must be addressed a fine world? Oh, but I said, I knew a minute here. So, sir, let me see. Tip of one fight, chop one pie, mommy. Now, Miss Arrow, can we be here? Maka just say, Mati, me try fast your mouth. Drive fast. Because now the average may have drive fast in 40 days. You know what jai?
0: What jai?
1: Now call. Because, we'll be aware what you will be up. I was here for, so what do you come at
2: see?
1: Why are you here? Who will
2: come
1: Why we want to do Baba Kwajisika? Do you know what we It's a candy war. Who the Ajuma? I want a swabba. Who would you have your home? It's for Ako Kwaji. Yes, I never have a young grown,
2: sir. No more.
1: Now, quite the Kwaji. Now the Bakun is young grown. No, but yes, yeah, Bakunasa. Fama Frobra. What did Baba almost want? Then you hear any idea? Any sika and you could do a dredge. That's your man. I know what you ask to do.
2: Yes.
1: So, be I not going to say no, I do for me, be
3: On one conquer also a man.
0: Amen.
3: Because we want to be just here. The message say, "Obaa pa ti mi ada ada ne baso kun osada."
2: They are quite useful, man.
3: Wada ada ne baso amani bana unja kula rwanya. Na Bible say, "Na neti onse ne ne nika ne ni bika ti yo." 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Your friend asom fra katechi.
2: Okay. 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
0: Yes.
3: O ba se sa wo ba nsila. Wa nje ne ye. Am wani ana wo. No amon pa ya. If you are no, Obi beton,
2: yes,
3: Obi beton.
2: I know the.
3: Now we make a basa. We mustiani wawa. We be kono. Now mustiani we nipano. One lie. I would say. We make a boy. Bra, ya maminia. Me bra abroche ya me fami unko. 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Obi fami unko. Ya two weeks la. And now it's Yasafo. And now it's Yadum.
0: Now I'm fine.
3: And now today,
2: Bantuman.
3: I'm a com. Mete the last time. And I can say, Wuche will be our friend, Umaminiaba. Yatwa is that. Fire Shaw for Yasu. Watwa is that,
2: sir.
3: Sha. Would ya grow or be made change? Babo say, Onipa Diano. Bible say, the town for Kogwaba Bonnet, and the one Jaya will be the wedding Mamma to us on your mompire, will be the wedding Bako de Bonnet, now Master Naya who said, we have been for. So I saw your mompire, will be the wedding Koko de Bonnet, you pay out yes or be for. Because yes, I done with him and what the body body, and that's your bed you and him what the body is.
0: Amen.
3: What bits your man up with the camel? Why, yet you must turn up a pack of men, you may. As what Diana Judiane, and I do not do a friend, Diana, and you are no one quiet. I said, Tiani, sir, what be a tone in Sira? I'm an Indian of
0: mine
3: to one lie on the cousin. Niwama bako nyaka na ho che ho no awu radi ho mo
2: ye ba de show mo
3: this a yaba ya somo mo
0: ai
3: brand ka be na ko ko
2: oh
3: uru ka no ni amosile ya ko wi sawsaw
2: eh
3: ya ko wi sawsaw
0: ya ko wi sawsaw
3: wa na ka tira wo sori sori ba umpaye prayer
2: Yes.
3: Midnight prayer. So one shall ya mompire. We better o maso.
2: They
3: can't wonder o maso. Say so one shall ya mompire ma oba. Wonder o maso.
2: Yes.
3: What if I come with the idea so? What if I come with the o maso? Shall na mompire. Now o mano, we want cause I want be for.
0: Now he say. Say Erade amwawa.
3: Hey.
0: Every hin na mabwawa.
3: Say Erade amwawa. Why ni ba dan wa bua wo? Mr. Ameka. So do some call to him for wa. No wetin mi abo obua wa bua wo say. Mr. Ameka. Ana onko so. Dia ti an say. Jesus, what Diane?
4: Amen.
3: ebodi mle no no num ne fape me sha se wo jinyase
0: jinyase
3: ye dim pa ye ewurade be sori
2: yes
3: men na ne na wo ba so men na me komun kun na mfa ba nkoji ade bi da bi emwa mi yim pa ye ma
2: yes
3: 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I come to see a common dinner and one was a yano. One mea on Kaiser Yano. Now, but then when did you ask Bemkunis love you? When is the guy ever told? And Osro and Casavo.
2: Amen.
3: Osro Mountia say,
2: Amen.
3: And then you may see I'm a genius. Mamma called you Yamin Strao. Child Cabrapoku. Osof Wenny. You can mean so. I'm a quaddy, I'm a quaddy. I have me fire, I'm a chiani, Radi said, and Zano. Me, mammy, you have to fear the marriage, George and Abuama. Yamin Samina, Munia Ba, Ufla Crabbers, Ramitari, Yabua, only Dimeti, Yamin Zano,
2: Aman,
3: Aminsia,
2: Commander,
3: Commander, Commander, Yango Ponsada. Wisdom,
4: Amen.
3: Wisdom,
4: Papa Pachu, we are said that word to Mamuana. I saw the Pombia now, chair. About one of my midufi.
3: Be mammy or woman?
4: Ah, hey. And yet, Chiani Bum.
3: Ay, mammy, I do fee. Now, me, she now pop, pop, pop.
4: Anna, mammy Georgina, so yeah.
3: Miri.
4: Very good, first lady of Refuge Worship Center.
3: That's right.
4: Refuge Worship Center, Her Excellency. Mammy Georgina. Papa, sofu, papa bia, prophet, papa bia, weyere, enye papa. 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Because the backing chorus to the force, no.
3: That's right.
4: Nkuyi,
3: papa.
4: The force, nukre unia sumji, awode ka nyami asem deye nyami nyuma.
3: Yeah.
4: Inti anti Georgina, nyami shano.
3: Amen.
4: And now you have banned so our bony dinner. What's your friend say?
3: There is a boa.
4: There is a boa. Papa, and I just say, who need you have a baby?
3: Me women, you are a woman, you are so
4: full. Ah, who need you are so full?
3: Aye.
4: What a wonderful family. Now, who can see me? What say? Mama, you're not.
3: Aye.
4: Now you're da, now you're da, now here.
3: Eh?
4: Now you're bre, a com. 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
3: eno so nye
4: eno hunsun sanso ye I want to atwaso
3: bebre
4: amma ne ye nik ahokire beba busuanu musu so ye se bebre ye wa busua bia na otwe bi omo ye yi o
3: me katsere wo me katsere wo
4: omo nana no mark bi omo ja to ho
3: hey
4: Now what we are seeing do be chaso.
3: Me catch it
4: Friday do be chaso.
3: Yeah.
4: But Fiano so say you know. Hey, I need blue fishes. I didn't know that for my now for mobile be catch us that for mobile boa.
3: Boa.
4: But some are debut na eh. You know here eh na ibi bank wa.
3: Huh.
4: Oko so eh ya Eco bank wa.
3: That's right.
4: Kona kwa je bosi. Okay. Me for me unko. Best point eh station we ankasa dia.
3: That's right.
4: Engineer, your poor unko best point kwa je bosi ya. So mon fancy won to so my wa.
3: Me catch the
4: bank no na na dia. Eh eh we juma ru ade a enu nche so ba ba jibosi an fancy won si won ma.
3: E
4: to bon sama. Enye onu na bo wo nyon na wo oni oni twaka bia.
3: Eh.
4: If you say Yesu mu jana mu wade ho.
3: Yeah.
4: Wo no e che wade a. Ah wo busuafo obu bo do mbe twa so sa.
3: Me catch the Me catch the
4: Bon sama dia bia nye.
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4: 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Anyway, DJ Iceman. 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
4: 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Me catch it all. Nese, bidum titi, play money, condition buses, normally 2 kwa 1 kwa west. Oh, car, different
1: and two
4: free.
1: Cargo car.
4: Cargo car, different and two free.
1: Ah.
4: And it been, and no crowd near before I know what you're
1: going to do. I never
4: tell you. Tidu baby a forces of nature poverty can be. I
1: want you to buy yarn or be so uncle talk from that kind of mrano. What is kind of way?
4: Ah, Odibeko. Odibeko.
1: Your mom fire. A radi or soronias as a year from. Me do a my gun as your own, sir.
2: Yes.
1: Nyame. She nipa it to mine him. My name, my intimate fight, Yensanya Bibi.
2: Yes.
1: Nestra Yensan, what you must.
2: Amen.
1: Unyanko, Yanko. Say, what's my yam will be so? Yensu bet me, I am my
2: yam.
1: Your bomb pie will yes to demo. Eddie, Emrantia and my bar. Oh, I yes to Mujam.
2: Yes.
1: Say, I done it been Winsiraso, mamma, and my dow Winsiraso. Woman, another my dow Winsiraso, says, oh, my sonny, I'm one pie and tea. I won't be twisted once. Yes to Christo. And then you wise and influential money. You do my own money, ja. See what you do. Do what you do. Can't enough from person to go. You who are going to be anybody who is going to be. Yet me as small and
2: yes.
1: Send no bin the bribe than the bottom of bedina.
2: Oh,
1: that day next to the quiet.
2: Sure.
1: Every day next to the quiet.
2: Yes.
1: No more above from quiet that way.
2: Amen.
1: Was an aside yes, I've moved before. It's a radish so be my uncle.
2: Amen.
1: And we yes to demo.
2: Amen.
1: 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ye yes with him. Amen.
4: Amen.
0: Yami D for number no a 0244706687.
4: But when you have ten a bony na in tini.
0: 0244 70 66 87
4: Titino see an ear bobo lutu. Papa, Yami Shao.
1: Amen.
4: Bone Refuge Worship Center.
1: Amen.

0: Yes, Jesus is wonderful. 20 minutes to the top of the hour, 6 in the morning. And it's a Friday morning. And we are setting off with a very wonderful tune from Don Simon, titled Wonderful Jesus. And we're paying you now with DJ McJune, DJ Iceman, Wafas Manny Joseph, Amenya Kwate Fakwino, Samson Kwame Nyamiche, General Manager, Hello FM. Your friend is Samuel Joaquin Bukimi. You can call me the commander. It's a Friday morning. And as the saying goes, thank God it's Friday. Because Fridays are normally very, very happy days. Every year is Sony Antenna. And here July 10th, 2026. The 191st day of the year 2026. And in Chaka, 174 more days to complete the year 2026. The Ehiani wonderful Jesus. The wonderful Jesus Kayahua. 174 more days na kanu. Onua di ebe koye nim. Alright, well, first many matche.
1: Commander Mejoso.
0: Na mpacho onua ye die.
1: Adum na u.
0: Jesus is wonderful.
1: Jesus is wonderful.
0: Don Simon. Don Simon.
1: Hey, Don.
0: Ninyum bia touch me very quickly.
1: Wow, mi abema.
0: Ninyum bia touch me very quickly.
1: Sure.
0: Gospel tracks am abo with you. So meet me like I say, wonderful Jesus ne ehi bakono. Ehi, a friend is saying.
1: Elohim. Wonderful.
0: Any Elohim me wa. Very good. Elohim in the reggae version.
1: Bless you.
0: Thank you. That's just a name to you. Don Simon. He's a very wonderful gospel artist.
1: Sure.
0: Now, Wafa.
1: Commander.
0: Nyaku Pumadum ye kuko ye nima. We are in the second half of the year.
1: Sure.
0: Second half. It's a 191 gone. 174 more to go.
1: Okay.
0: And tinyame moye hon bae.
1: Amen.
0: Na onkaye hon. And then National Sanitation Day. And then President, the Vice President. Omu jina abe TSC Montefa Bua. Ama yes, yes, Ghana.
1: Yeah.
0: Na, and ika semne se, the new patriotic party or tinombe tuwa badon. Oma chokra ta ba bonti. Chile, omu supporters. Ni omu chita fo. Any Ghana fo jina se. Omu su National Sanitation Day no. Womusu ijinemu den in spite of the fact say constituency elections ebekoso. Womuse constituency elections no and your walk in elections into ko na uko tua bani wea no aba bua National Sanitation Day no. Yeah. Wave year Justin Kudria from Pondi General Secretary and it's very commendable. Inti mumye nyina for ya hunshim ne fidye enye wafa
1: Rwanda.
0: Say the America for the chiano mochi gana mrante niku and ramuja butrika ku.
1: Hey!
0: Abutrika free Ghana. 9:30 in the AM Anopa. And Kutuka International Airport under FBI escort. 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Okay, Ghana for the name is a friend Abutrika.
1: Abutrika, sure.
0: Na Abutrika. 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
1: We'll be jarry. Aye. But you see, young car said, dear, why, almost why you need your papa. But for me, he's a Ghanaian. Into me, because you're a mompire man and you're bunny. I'm not saying, sir, because come you be a aye. We crown on to his proven guilty in a court of law. On your mission. I party the EBI allegedly. Says he could do near bono. Now, OBC read 1 Timothy 6:2-10. Minim de Mekai Mati. But anyway, it's the other one. Young Connie and Rabama, I send me stress yendi.
2: Oh,
1: now Emira Sunti young Comra. Okay. School and a nipam you need to. I buy a school and you boat you no pay. Hey.
2: Aden.
1: Ama. Wamo se omu sisi dying around the school headmaster na koka. 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Omu kwa wako bo headmaster no. They went ahead to cane the headmaster. Cane the headmaster.
2: Yes, omu.
1: Omaya eti mino no. The headmaster was
3: killed. Hello. Hello.
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5: 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A boy dance one. After ball. A moon. One more to my front so a installation. Perfect. For people who dance. No man for one team. Like I can say, ah. A done your friend. After a roller. And a shutter gate system. Manual automatic. For garages. Warehouses. And stores. I'm a few you know at the Mufura. Natonima Tropical Nails and Sue, and really a friend of the Carpenter's Choice. And one of them, and Nadua Samson point from 1 to 6 inches. Donima High Tensile Iron Rods. 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
1: 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Young friends, 0244-652-230. Kumasi Swami run about. 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
1: And yet not yet come for Henry Spices in summer, this room made by Adriana yet there. 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
1: But before I close, let me also announce that we're going through the procurement process to build a new maternity block for the Kolebu Teaching Hospital. And we will pull down the old Gordon-Gagisbeck building that has today become a death trap. Every other day our mothers give birth in that building. It is a death trap that can cause devastation.
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0: Ghana Mampeni John Dramani Mahama ena yateni nkano salamat kuku wa pencil ena edisa ama niye ebrehen na apomde nsemua ena unmunyamfo kwa bina minta akando awa ye apomde suafu onso edi atu jase Yo 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free.
3: Mr. Chairman, again, you were not here when I mentioned the hepatitis B bed dose. So it's one of the strategies we are putting in place to stop it right from bed. And fortunately enough, I'm told that the diagnostics and the treatment is covered by the National Health Insurance. But then there's something we need to do or we need to intensify. It's about the public education on it and the early detection, that is the screening, so that when it is detected early, maybe it could be handled differently or it could be treated. And so I've taken a cue from that. And as part of the free primary health care, as we are including early detection of diseases, we may also, going forward, look at hepatitis B.
0: Enti ebra ya ya nhyehye se be ya ye be ko ye nim e wa pomden e kwa so no ye hwe se ye de wenum nyina e be ka ho na aboa ama omanfo apomden so so esisi ye onwonyamfo kwa bena minta akando apomden so 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
4: The MERC index rose to 113.3 from 108.2 in April 2025. In simple terms, economic activity was 4.7% higher than a year ago. That is solid growth, though slower than the 7.4% recorded in April 2025. Agriculture grew by 1.7%, a strong turnaround from a contraction of 6.9% same period last year, driven mainly by crops and livestock. Industry expanded by 4%. Up from 1.1% on the back of stronger mining activity. Services grew by 6%. That is slower than the last year's 15.1%. Yet services remains the engine of the economy, led by information and communication.
0: Now, one first, Dr. Idrisu, at was to say, Usha April Kroya, Samoa, Ye Kanwa, na Ubu Afinumo and Nine. 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
4: Think of it as a monthly pulse check on our economy. It combines agriculture, industry, and services into a single index and gives an early signal of where quarterly GDP, the total value of what Ghana produces, is headed. So what powered the 4.7% growth? Of the overall growth, services contributed nearly 62%, industry about 30%, and agriculture close to 5%, with net taxes accounting for the rest. April is the first of three monthly signals for the second quarter. The May estimate follows in August, and the June estimate arrives in September, together with a Q2 2026 GDP figure. Today's numbers are provisional. They and earlier months will be revised as fuller data arrives, following a standard three-stage revision policy.
0: Sa elnia yeti ye eye Dr. Alhassan Idrisu ono ene abanko tabu fu openi kwa siko kwa se government statistician.
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5: The schedule for the exercise is as follows, and here is where the clarification is going to be given. Friday, government institutions, private institutions, security services, MMDEs, and waste management companies, they are going to have it on Friday. All government institutions, all private institutions, okay. Security services, the military, the police, the fire service, the prison service, and all other, the Ghana Immigration Service, the Customs Service, all other security services are taking part in the exercise tomorrow, Friday the 10th. Metropolitan, municipal, and district assemblies and waste management companies, they are all taking part of the exercise. And the time for the exercise is from 6 o'clock in the morning to 1 p.m. on both days.
0: Ano da nchenia, ochechile mu nipekua ene, waini se onka hon esan ejuma wamu eye inti.
5: On Saturday, all communities, Choko, Jamestown, Lejokuku, Kruwo, Nungwa, Teshi, Labadi, Sakumono, everywhere, all communities, all residents and security services, with support from the Metro MMDAs and waste management companies, you start from 6 and you close at 1 p.m. on Saturday. This one, if we come to your community and your frontage is dirty, it means you didn't do it. And don't leave your frontage and go and be doing somebody's frontage. Everybody, it is must be community based. At least, if there's an outbreak, you will be at risk in your frontage or in your community or in your house before it will be coming from somewhere. So everybody, clear your frontage, clear your gutter, desilt your gutter. When you are done, then you can be extending it.
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6: Any I mean, foreign call. Hello.
7: Hello, Papa. What do bad to be a new? Sister say me feel London. Echo USO.
6: Eh, na no crowd who could cry from Obama Mania.
7: Na Papa Mohut to say.
6: A radiad Mahaboko.
7: Nana no could just see. Echo Bussin Penemo. There were two dense Hunyamanoso. What's your idea?
6: Oh, what's your hole? Echoba. Monsieur, what about my cross like an enwa? Now, what do US want so much for Bundis Anna?
7: Hey, Papa, US Hakuradi. Nana could just see Company Limited at Jibia. One more Holland, Germany, France, Italy, London, Canada. A bad dense Hunyamadia. Oh, be a sin, Nana could just see Company Limited. Namatis will be a depoke, CB, Ewakasua. I wonder will be a good to a dense Hunyama. Now, I am a papa.
6: Oh, no crap. A police station in Chenhua.
7: Hey, a kuoba sempre monono. 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
0: Now, rural banks in Ghana can see another grand finale. Now, your major question. Rural bank be asum Ghana since 1983. No, we have problems so that. Odi negotiate in Ghana, so, operative savings account, current account, and oji deposits. Nimpuntio, ene ne dachi account in ti, obi obeko bank, obi a, ebi, e rural bank mayor.
8: Quiz master, e ye a hafano premier rural bank PLC. 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
0: Okay. 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
8: 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Ye wo e Buakwa.
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11: 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So now Kwejo Jesse Company Limited, a Bema Basse. What then see on your man? Yeah, here now ope iron ross and ope do draw power dear ba and I cementy and we are now hodua and chance said about down so a hodua and nadua a busu see chapo plywood a busso mesh a busso a hodia then see on your ma head of quarters new hall near TNS Bukumasia near head office of my Zini Road where BB do drum run on in crowd or so a was antimemo and cramantemo fifi mantemo poemantemo bonomantemo 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Dawson 2023 one so Smart Cement new super sem everybody call Baba so and one man best distributor Maxine Road, na the head office new wo ewo kumase mi pa cho e adansi o nyoma di afre koba sempremo eda 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
2: Yeah.
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0: 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We are need both teams to score.
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0: 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Spain team no bian not a single goal. Anabe wa.
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0: Junior, how many matches? Six matches.
2: Okay, so three.
0: Five matches.
1: How many Cape Verde no bian shebi?
0: Aha.
1: I know matches Saudi Arabia share no 4-0.
0: Aha.
1: And how much Uruguay share 1-0? No, much Austria 3-0. No, much Portugal 1-0.
2: Bon ton, no,
0: much. And then, no, much Belgium 2-0. Coresco, Mufankan.
1: Belgium, France, Shaku, so. US 4.
0: Oh, US, the end, Donald Trump, Yamini Chianica.
1: And almost share Senegal 3. Almost share New Zealand 5.
0: Yabucho. Since 1938 or 1930. 1930. I share World Cup na si wo Uruguay no. Se Messi 2026 World Cup you been see babia
1: comeback sahodo no.
0: Eya comeback bi asem na make. Because political interference.
1: Okay.
0: Comeback ben.
2: Yeah, for telephone asa sa.
0: Se emra wo ho na o manpanyi ni timi for telephone ka se eh me na ma nine na ma suspending no. Overturn the suspension na Infantino. En so for telephone afre disciplinary committee America strike and President Nafru, or no Indian Cambodian, Kamun Chamu, Mun suspending, Mun Chamu, Mun suspending the suspension. How? Say, inti enka Ghana ni na wadi sa red card na.
1: Wadi abu baten. England fo koya pi, abu atuogu. France fo koya pi, abu atuogu.
0: Ah, chisa abu afunu kwa ebini abu afunu cha abu afunu.
1: Hey, Edmund Famo.
2: They say those only don't know a president of the world.
0: Hey, oh, there be Infantino wadi eh. Ah, buka kaya ni
2: jay. Maybe a two, maybe a two, maybe a two, maybe a two, maybe a two, maybe a two, maybe a two, maybe a two, maybe a two, maybe a two, maybe a two, maybe a two, maybe a two, maybe a two, maybe a two, maybe a two, maybe a two, maybe a two, maybe a two, maybe a two, maybe a two, maybe a two, maybe a two, maybe a two, maybe a two, maybe a two, maybe a two, maybe a two, maybe a two, maybe a two, maybe a two, maybe a two, maybe a two, maybe a two, maybe a two, maybe a two, maybe a two, maybe a two, maybe a two, maybe a two, maybe a two, maybe a two, maybe a two, maybe a two, maybe a two, maybe a two, maybe a two, maybe a two, maybe a two, maybe a two, maybe a two, maybe a two, maybe a two, maybe a two, maybe a two, maybe a two, maybe a two, maybe a two, maybe a two,

0: Oh, no president, no, you
1: too. Also, I'm going to can referee the pastor. I'm for very sorry.
2: Referee the pastor. Referee
0: the pastor. Trump, you
2: America for your president, you. President on phobia.
1: LGBT.
0: Because also, because I'm konu jituma.
2: Oh, sir.
0: Samrinka,
1: Argentina so ehye the game against
0: Switzerland
1: so share nowhere.
0: Argentina, Spain, Argentina. Anasa France, Norway, Spain, Norway. France,
2: Norway England. For the final.
1: I don't know, more writing off cry.
2: Anasa England, Abuche Blasters.
0: England, I'm a England backline, in
1: England backline.
2: Documentary will be descending me. Now, before many at the bow. Well, now, no, you are poor cry. Onoso tiwana nanno kanse muhunu yi.
0: Oh.
2: Ai se ai Ghana for say GF ni nyade ne mo ye football na nkasa no. Omo de omo GF ni di na Ghana for ni omo ye ayi football no. Omo hinfa no hinfa for ne dosso.
0: Na Ghana so mo ye football no mo ni GF.
2: Dabi omo ye football no. Omo ye nipa bese. Omo nu 500.
1: 200 onko kan re nipa 200 say 20.
2: Omo mo ye football.
1: 126.
2: Utie omo ye football no. Omo ye 126. Ghana ye how many population here say?
0: Ghana te over 30 million.
2: Very good. Na no de e ma bi eti baba ya raspo studio omo de sikan
0: ene gigi
2: dia omo di dia eyi nsinsan enu na Real Madrid for omo video bi am hwe how they plant grass
0: oh for na say you like grass so
2: I do talk about machine bi wasi o
0: na eyi also omo de na eye carpet grass
1: you are on the machine
2: challenge we are national sports authority boss omo wani mre na buy si modern stadium o wani abre Ghana for ye ni abre say ye born in kuyi Nothing. We never lack talent. Teams about World Cup. Japan. Omu goalkeeper Ghana.
0: Ghana ni
1: Suzuki.
2: Ecuador. One more striker be
1: Yeboah.
2: Canada. Where Ghana ni
0: Canada wa lai.
1: Belgium Odoku.
2: Belgium Ewo Doku.
1: England Kobe Menu.
2: England Ewo Kobe Menu.
0: Holland.
2: Holland Ewo Brobe. Brian Brobe.
1: Omo wa yi take your friends say.
2: Brian Brobe.
1: Depay.
0: Depay
2: Memphis Depay
1: ni munya.
2: Omo nyina ya Ghana fo.
0: Yes.
2: Austria Ewo Henry Danson.
1: Kelvin Danson.
2: Kelvin Danson.
1: Yeah.
0: Have you cry?
1: Abu Dosu.
2: It's Ghana, you're lucky talent.
0: David.
2: Now, you need park, you need stadium,
0: David.
2: You need correct football structure.
1: Germany cry, Lauren.
0: Astro said, for no cry now. Omuye, no, just say, on so much as Serena. Had your war, any much, any genuine wood.
2: Patro, Olak was his FFA. Now, Oshavi, now, Omuamu, a good baby. Now, won't pursue unsia. Next time, Uncle Fasha, Obekona say.
1: And disadvantages will be a womb crying, see, Omolokino. And Colonel is going to go to your home, what is the first
2: now? Lokina, so Lokina, Molokina, problem be any.
0: So, what's the
2: Astro Chef, young Lokina? It must have been the whole cry ye.
1: Obekona, dear. And you have Astro Chef, you are going to be on the
0: year ye.
2: I am a minister. And it's fair, your job. It's Musuma ba. Mamba yes a Ghana for no, and I Ghana on Tias is a Ghana for no, Womubua Funa, Womubua Fuka to Kriku, and I almost saw me a football packet to Kriku. So, mom, your football, no, Mundu 200. Ghana for you, you brought 30 million. If the kitchen.
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2: This hop taught... 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
0: Okay. 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
2: Ha, Junior.
0: Yeah.
2: Wafa bra. 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
4: Memus, I say, Mammy, for BT Park, if you saw Mujibia,
2: I hire Baba Yara Sports Stadium.
0: 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I'm going to do two grasses. Second, I'm going to do two grasses.
4: For Monday. 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
0: Your monitor,
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0: 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Dr. Solomon appear kubi. 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
0: Starboy Junior. Shake him a tanka. Yeah, twas nothing. Young Grandia, Sola Kaba, Mr. Aso Chai, and also so here come for amount. And my name and Kitan would do on Pemi, a be a one shall also one mobile. What could it be? I could find a Miaria, no so Mununumbi, number for 2 years, Namiarina say, Mamania, why, Mamania, no air, sent the Bemaribuana, Tintine, Titi, and Kessim Nasoti, Mamania White, and a second diocese, Wendron and Aso Chai, Sola Kaba, Mr. A face Zipman Plus. Heba capsules. Prrrr. Penny. Was say, Wobetty, then a yassam, radio ye instant. Afe, ana a concocted head of sports of a bedroom. And he, a penny of a quava. And he, yanka for Zipman Plus. Heba capsules. Yanka for Emma Peminum. Na everyone at Vigilan also. Na a bird, you might own Pavana. We want so. We don't want me. Yanka for Zipman Plus. Heba capsules. Was a prrrr. Penny. Wobetty, then afe, walk up, koso. Oh, America, Canada, say USA. Na the 10 year Finco Daddy Limited. You don't want so much to gather that. Boate natural health care for when he kwada omo oni unsem bia so unha de akra so na yusi wisi ene de keke unya kwa ye fasa kanka ye maduro ebeko msanzo so ana Spanish garlic mixture ene Spanish gingo 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Send me a Quia Romana commentary time. Ya is Sinkuja, Yadi commentary. If free America, she said, Yadina America, Yadi free America, Yadi Ebro, Yuramu, match number 98, and then you run 98 match 282 goals.
1: Yeah,
0: and if you go to new flu,
1: a flu,
0: to some idea, fear updates, little bit around the world.
1: Yes, quick one. Na update on you, I am famous, especially the World Cup. No, I'm funny, just, and Rwanda and Le Bleu, France, national team, no, woman, so, actually, the Atlas Lions of Morocco, woman, come, come, you know, management, and I gave no corner, yeah, na Kylian Mbappe, Latin Sammy, one, and your man of the match, award, what, bra, weighing, three times in the Roi, on a sweat, imagine, Obeka, Jibiri, Iraq, Sweden, Afe, Morocco, what, just, man of the match, was in England, let us see Nassua, just Enwada, about European players, a major tournament, you know, being the World Cup now for Euros now. We must say the most goals, I'll be Cristiano Ronaldo, Alvaro dos Santos, about 25 goals, Enwa, Kylian Mbappe, Latin Sammy, and the goals, you know, Aqua 21, where you call Harry Edward Kane, what is the 21 goals, was a major European competition and also a major tournament where European player Milosa Klosa the end name China for Get Mula Nidia AH in a all time FIFA World Cup to scores now Lionel Messi Andras Corucine La Poga one number 21 Kylian Mbappe Latin Semi Edin Indian 20 and I'm for Milosa Klosa Genom 16 Mbappe just one goal away from so many calling Messi the all time World Cup goal scoring recorder. And also, Jawa Bra, we're just 27 years now. Enra, Lydia is some. The attendance were here, Juma Yepa, were a permanent manager. The attendance said, the last best of four World Cups in India. Winnie, I'm a beautiful run on quarterfinals. Not just the least one, quarterfinal. About career 2014 or quarterfinal 2018. What year? NFA 2022. No, finalists are Argentina, Jia, and 2026, you know, Western Roman, oh, near first semifinal. I'm out running. Record ever the World Cup stage 25 matches where we need 20 what about draw 3 how many team after 56 goals what consider 19 goals I don't sweat my J. Walk up and be Eddie Asini Naswa. I don't some Eddie Sema Juma. Ogusu Obo Edma Le Blue. Michelle France Nasa Timono. Namamin Fanny Jasa Boy and Jim Nansuri Killing Mbappe. Says Abaka Sema Ogusua. What don't some Chuana say? A banner walk up and more near kind of gossam. What's him say? Makuma Ko 20 na. Could you believe in Sam? Bueno answer day. 20 games and about 20 goals. I just were undisputed. Greatest goal score, fans of all. I'm a walk up a back question one, 20 goals, you know. All come fans, not set team now. Just Fontaine, SA 13, and Tributino, best 7 goals. Terry Henry, Daniel, the OSS 6, but Zinedine Yassin, Danny 5, and I feel Michel Platini, Olivier, Jonathan, Giroud, and Swinginano, women share 5-5 respectively, Griezmann, Diano, Air 4, and Ra, who's one on such a stance in my now, one on Sophia gave me Binance, I say, on my 30 date, I'm in a belt, and I'm for Cross Spain. The winning criminal ever show AT&T Stadium. And on the 14th of July, and I start game them. And also, no, every time I pass for the update, you know, and so them are Morocco, amongst the Echenye, the year 2002, at about 2014, you know, and you qualify, but I'm 2018, group stages, 2022, semi-final, 2026, you know, women suffering with a quarter finals, women some, I do many chemo fear, and also, my back question before Enra, killing him, Mbappe Penetia, women some, you know, not France, not some team, you know, I'm no many assisting penalty. chances were walk up and more. Nemo back open and no masano open player. Now 2014 Karim Mustafa Benzema SNM against Rosso Crociati of Switzerland. And the 17th one killing Mbappe and a touching him and obey the second penalty in 17 penalties. Omania woman so same, you know, now 7,295 players are woman so about walk up. No, my man funny just only 9 and a master 8 plus goals or single addition and umu and a killing Mbappe and so about Romua. One of some that started that time that Noah and Morocco manager Mohamed Wabi. One of them, I did a pass a time born a ball. France player back on Sanon. The players sitting in a no more Jawanuma. Now I'm more Shasabia, Ruffin, Subaji, and then a ma. Safas going to buy a boom abum. Now Mbappe, you did a pass a Ruffin a man a train at 3 minutes, 12 seconds. And I know, and a man a sir penalty. No, you're ready. So a boy, Ruffin, second chance. So me check it via. Or else a boy, Ruffin, said, been my very 18 year box in the moon. I don't need a dear confuse you. No, a confusion. Ma, we're frustrated at 3 minutes, 12 seconds. No, wait here. No. And my team said that penalty, no, now killing Mbappe, Abia, joint most cap French player, a walk up, no, Hugo Rollins, what about 20 matches in Mbappe, about a 20th game, and Rondo walk up, and my Grossman, Equa 19, and we had JPM, the bar, French players, and also joining Miller Sub closer, or my reaches 3 straight World Cup semi finals. The last 3 World Cup semi finals, you know, yeah, dear, French player, Minister Lucas Hernandez, Ousmane Dembélé, Pele, Dembus, and I'm for killing Mbappe. We're going to reach the semi-final. A record, Nicolas Milosav, close of Germany. We're going to make that record. And also, I don't update at a mile. And we're penalty of France, yeah, no, the 18th one. We're going to World Cup. Argentina, 19. Spain, 18. Germany, 15. Brazil, 14. And England, craft 15. And and see, back was a menra. Dembele, I bet the third French player, also 5 goals, or single World Cup tournament, you just found him, Aya Nafi, killing Mbappe, Aya, and Asabri, one of them, let's see my best, back was a menra. And they do don't know, cause the fans, I did a World Cup, Dembele, I trust him, I did a Ballon d'Or, and so, Eddie, I see national, and see, update for the Benin, I'm of Spain, about Belgium, Mike Oliver, at a center of in Africa, no, João Pinheiro, Ana, well, Portuguese ref for the Argentina, and Rosso Crociati of Switzerland game, and also, England different among gay. Reporters, I saw a barefoot for game, Saturday, woman in Norway, that about Boyd, and watch Jerry Crans and a red card, and too much ban, at the Amana, and Nadia appealing, you know, Yabadia Tugu, Arantia Bukayo, Timidayo, I in Casta, and so on, Sassin Sebia, one of some, Clement Tupin and a Bedi game one. And also a Basua, and also a Gamua, and England, Nasa Tim Nansobo, and a Chano, and the Ayan is so credit that game, United States of America, as a Christian Pulisic, our young fracture, Emma, and may I just say, ASM Lan 6 in Yandia, and also Basa, Senua, women's Nasa team of, United States, at today, as I say, World Cup, Sikana, US money, $15 million, and Omnum Bechan Pet, Omnum Kokot, so more, World Cup, Omukra, Nigeria, do a banner, Mana, I'm at just a 6 years near Yarankomo first position. 4 World Cup touches, no maji. US Meman and Gibida. And she Meman Kwa World Cup and Sikomo Benyano. Woman and man and meche, a court on the court to be at the moment. Sika $15 million, woman and man and channel, Pawabra Mano, Uncle World Cup and be.

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0: 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Yes, submitted no February 16th, 2025. Now, in Penifua, it is you may they not done all yet. Honorable Nana Osei Mensabus,
1: former majority leader,
0: former majority leader, former
1: minister for parliamentary affairs.
0: Yes, and then former
1: Swami MP.
0: Swami MP multiple.
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0: Ono nane de jume di ano. 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
1: 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Hey, who ni ye?
2: Ni mini ye. 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
0: Asham, Ned Denso, FDA, Ajay, Jadien Kratz, where you are.
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6: Oga landlord, I dey greet o.
7: I dey hear you.
6: Oga landlord, good morning o. So, Oga landlord, na greet I dey greet you.
7: Madam, no just tire on this morning. They hear me so. Stingy woman.
6: You two be stingy man. My wife, if I calm down now, you know say na church you dey go this morning.
7: Ah. You dey go church?
6: Make we go pray to Baba God now.
7: Chai, Baba God, I dey beg you. Never come at all. Hey, woman be the wicked do. They go just go buy this way chocolate drink. They go prepare with hot water for breakfast. They go drink with their children. They go carry some poop for fish. Make they drink when they come back from school. Hey, see these wicked people.
6: Okay, landlord, you suppose not say this way chocolate drink na the way. If you get them for supermarket, shops, even Michelle and they take a duty. Hey, if you get them anywhere. For Nanja.
8: So you too, you forgo buy your own because you know they pay any bill.
7: This way chocolate drink when they talk so, I feel buy yam. And if I vest now, I'll go buy 20 cartons, take poop for my house. You didn't hear me so?
8: You saw this your talk where they talk, eh? You don't tire me.
7: Ah, see them all. Oh. Why young people? Say Christians like una. See their head. Go punish all of una.
8: yeah, man.
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21 after 9. It's Friday morning, July 10th, 2026. And Chibi Abeko Peace. 104 Trinia Kotwaswe Woho. And up a happy birthday, Enkoma Sistus Adabo Menu. Sistus Adabo Menu. And it's from your dad, Abodie BMSO number 1. I up a youth organizer. Ahafuano Southeast Constituency. And good morning to you, Mr. Edward Adai. Manager Okutu 3030. Manager Okutu 3030. Once you saw a Sunafu North Constituency organizer hopeful. And it's Yanope DJ McJune. And it's Yankasa. Yenyaye Mount. The best of Ghanaian luck. Governor Waba, the old free America, Bremen, Chichiranusi, and Amesoyama Beji. Ain't Mr. Edward Adai, manager Okutu 3030, a Sunafu North Constituency organizer hopeful. Manager Tinkwa, Ochana Batuano Basu. Yes, sir. Sir aspirants, no. And I say, yes, sir, so more delegates of Mkotuabano. Mube hunu mobo na matu no swaba no matu abani yi. San susuna Dabanka Menu Joseph. Dabanka Menu Joseph. Meswa soko menshia sauta. Abranti osuwe nyami yipa. No wahufama kesia di madi MPP. Dabanka Menu Joseph. DMJ. Number one on the ballot. Ain't moon kinda muntu abandon farmano. Nana pim pim tafu pancrono constituency. Nana pim pim. Ono so incidentally number one on the ballot. Nana pim pim. And so see and two abandon manu. Ain't your best friend. And see a hint for this one but two abandon the ama. Nana pim pim. That was tafu constituency. Manager Abuba, Menshia, South Organizer of the MPP. Abuba Machi. Sabre Samson Kwame Nyamiche, our General Manager, Hello FM. Intime Kwan Hona, Yako Tushin Komo. Daniel Kweku Mensah. Daniel Kweku Mensah. Enswe Asante Regional Organizer, Hopeful. Man of Experience.

0: Manja Kwaba.
1: Yeah.
0: Naboko.
1: Oh, Nami Adam, where?
0: Yam Farani up, Nayam Kwe, weekend.
1: Yeah, Commander. AB Koso, a national issue. Na, I was a Ghana. Yenina yedi ano etumbi.
0: Okay.
1: Na mesre national security for BNI for se muti emia. Some of these things. Enna. Yuhu se muo ho. Amu ye ejuma.
0: Okay.
1: Adie bia. Ha amamfu. E titi amamfu. E di amamfu ko ye mu. Every day. E wase mumu chile report. Namu de koma. The presidency.
0: Every day.
1: Not president. And we said, no, sa di we di. Sine si tiye nye. Same, for the past bare 30 years or, me van say, yes, bare 30 years nye. Minim, Accra Kumasi Road.
0: Hey.
1: Ubiye nwa, me metran kase, ebi at the last 30 years, ne ye, cement and as a concrete road. But Sammy, the last 20, 30 years, Accra Kumasi, Ubusa will be asked, oh, call be this year, or so 4 hours. Let me do 4 hours. 4 hours.
0: Yeah.
1: 4 hours. Beginning of this year, it's here a musu, a taboo, say. Ube free Accra and ube free Kumasi. So we go Accra.
0: When you
1: have 8 working hours.
0: And 8 hours, no, say, as soon as you cry, that's what I could do.
1: Sammy?
0: Chef.
1: A quiet baby, you do. A national security threat. Because, Sammy, a bonny bain will be a ya. What free this part of the country? Say, Ashanti region. Ana Sunyane, ana
0: Sefiyo. Northern region, Western region.
1: Na wababe du Kumasi unimse. Mifri Kumasi eko enkrandia, me chana 4 hours.
0: Yeah.
1: Or Abruswa 4.5 hours.
0: Mm-hmm.
1: Na fedi 12 hours. Na me namkwem. Se, ka ebi sa se dia, ebi ko 16 hours.
0: East anana. East Anna, Ombe block here.
1: Yes.
0: No, maybe
1: 1 day, 24 hours. And Sammy, a dear crime no be a committee. Ain't it make us say national, because I believe, sir, I was a national security for a year report. I was quite to say, Emma presidency, as so to say, no. Kumase kwaino, Accra Kumase kwaino. 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
0: And now my example, bina miko, office bi. Almost resa, bane yo mani bresem, so se, si ya wakula wu Kumase. Nani birth certificate, this is a signing crime.
1: Yes. Accra and the embassies nina ewo. Ain't you know? Apart from a jedi, yepo yempo, every day, obibe free Kumasi and Ashanti region, akwa Accra. 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
0: Eno, correct, time there is money.
1: Sir, me ko sign documents, me submit application, me be too quiet. Yes, I remember biometric. Ain't you know? I was me just 2 days. Because I had to, 1 day, me sleep quiet 1 day. Mint me call ma. Same? And me, remember, I said, I buy a was we, or no, any crack quiet. But you, this is NDC. Enable mine. NDC 1 under Rawrence, Eba. Me who say, obi kwa even though kwa no enhyada anye the best aye pe no but me hu se obi edi etna bus mo di 8 hours NDC under Professor Mills under President John Dramani Mahama me hu se obi so kwa ade wa Accra even though kwa no na anye the best senior si pe no I will be di 13 hours 12 hours the same kwa under President Mahama after 2012 elections as a president for 4 years before I copim 2016, my auntie say, "Obi et na basimwa, it taking 12 hours, and sana wakudu akra an hour, ofri akra abedu kumase, and His Excellency John Dramani Mahama between 2012 to 2016, and nanado danku akufuado, 2017, ebepim 2024." Even though Kwano, na it wasn't the best senior si panel. Nemum, my auntie say, will be to the camera 12 hours, 8 hours. And you know, we is not about politics. It's about reality. Na Samie, na yemubi ti. Nipa hi ne beti ma echa flight.
0: Hey,
1: edi akwa Accra. Edi abakuma.
0: Hey, because they say okas won kon kran ya won full plane jack.
1: Edi Samie, me. Last of people say Samie, they be open yet you come can say me who saw what one want to muda. And you person say wo ayi wo de acha say wo fa so
0: na wiem
1: same nipa en de bet ma fa wiem akwa Accra akoye business aba same adene ye so che say eye me say eye national security threat say omamu ayo baby your head your national capital obi enim say eye natural ne ma bibre ho ne yakoye no na ofri baby kwa under normal circumstances kwa ne ye onyo obetake 4 hours. As you speak now, Obiano wa betu makachem se watra passenger came from Accra to Kumasi, Accra, Kumasi to Accra. We're trying to 5 hours.
0: Currently, there ain't possible. 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
1: Some I don't know. 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I don't know. 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I don't know. I don't Same amount for the basimu, omu buo fu okoya adie or the basim for 8 good hours.
0: Amount for appointments, they won't meet them because
1: Same
0: kwano
1: yes they
0: come massa the first.
1: Same anye biano ni enim se na ye alternative route baby wo ha ye yi kuro no konongo
0: ko fa akiri ho no
1: ye ko fa akiri na ada bypass so na ye be two. As I said, yeah, I am Kokono. 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Yes, yeah, bear new road, express road, problem being your, it me ya, as for mine, a good, a bad wire, express road, no. 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
0: and you say o mano u be wu ansa na wetin fie no
1: u fie no de e be ye bia painting um painting dai e key bia asai o sa menye aden a Miko si mi dream house. 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
0: Na me ka be
1: si no. 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Ordinary Ghanaians. And Fang also be MPP, NDC. According to
0: four.
1: Uko VIP station, wa. 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Uko a year, fourth station, Uko Hill. obi kofro ka so okwa akra wo hu se me ye ndc ni na me kwa akra me mpp ni na me kwa akra
0: okwa
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0: and the kwan say
1: sami aye unacceptable
0: traffic no so aye huge
1: now we dey mess le he says sir say John Dramani Mahama say adwempona a touch le say obeye express road no aye papa papa ya boy nsima ma no be mess le no advice bi obi advice ne say one for the concentration nyina kwaye express road ni enja we no na amamfo ntwa 8 hours 10 hours 12 hours 18 hours na aye dangerous advice because I mean hey sa new roadie same onim se sawda na o sorry na ade ye 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
0: express road.
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0: it can be more
1: same sa road no
0: same we are talking about 198.7 kilometers.
1: Yes.
0: Six lane.
1: E be a bridges I can see. E be a interchanges. Hey, wom. Until enye no. 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
0: And the cost is expected to estimate near between 1 billion to 1.7 billion US dollars.
1: USD.
0: US dollars.
1: Sami, enti project no so. Problem bi enim. Be mi obi entime kan kire me se. Yem twa sa kwan we mfa kan for Accra. 12 hours, 13 hours, 14 hours for a number of years.
0: But you're saying our kind. Three major bridges.
1: Yes.
0: Bridge I can see me and Sawoso.
1: Yeah.
0: 8 interchanges.
1: Uh-huh.
0: 2 toll plazas. And a lot of construction to be done.
1: And Sami.
0: Interchange in Kwanwatri.
1: Sami.
0: Bridge me, you know.
1: Sami.
0: A bridge me and Sawoso.
1: And me, Buzampin in 4. Say. Ain't you know? Yes, sir, ye be ye express route. Ya boy in simple. Ain't because ye be ye express route, no? E kwanda dana, e daho. Ah, yes, sir, a crack wine.
0: I heard. Total cost, no crowd, ye see between 4 billion US dollars. Ye we be biano. 1 billion a year, ye de chasse ye. Nemo ye we be biano. Is expected to cost 4 billion US dollars.
1: And just Sammy, and your project ketwa.
0: Debbie,
1: yes, see. Yeah, existing road. But Sammy, why not bet my advice me? I can say, sir, a crack queen, a old road I in me, sitting close it here or so, any idea. Sir, can necran, you bet me, a kosuraba, near nya express roader, sir, crown, Yemeninsi. Sammy? Mr. Ebia, National Security for your report on the daily basis or deal amount for passengers it come from Accra to Kumasi, Accra, Kumasi to Accra. Me say, it been see that. And the mama scenario is in the
0: same.
1: And that successive government, Accra Road, and yet the best thing is the panel. But a new baby, Bia, you got 12 hours, 8 hours, and then you do.
0: Okay. Me free Kumasi midnight, 12 midnight, VIP.
1: Yeah.
0: Senka by for the nanka mi wo peace FM wa ka.
1: Yes.
0: Chef, me checking ye be 8:30. 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Because ye drew suho ba bi no. 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
1: Yes.
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1: Yes. Sasa no onya how many hours?
0: From 12 midnight. 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
1: 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hours 12 hours 13 hours 16 hours same mestre national security for say we no omunya report na wo ayi omampanyin enhu enyeme bi ekoso okwan no so say wo betra camp kumase to akra nkwa no what during 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
1: Yes.
0: Enti se, can you imagine?
1: Same, I don't think. Obitu mispre, onse same. Ya 12 hours, 10 hours. 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Enti ya besre. Mimi ni problems here express road but yet men ka say existing road ya nyina nam so enim say the passenger bus mo a an nurun tem cry 4 hours another 5 hours now for the attend 8 hours attend 12 hours attend 16 hours ya nya ho she da bia sa na ekoso amamfo ye tin oh niema eh amamfo e fam wo kwana so no same is not the best intermediate. Se national security for be your report at the amount man penina ke be ya pa no man penina say all is not well say yen timin chank kwa ye express road in ye for years na sa existing road at war a man for namson adane bosom e waso okwa trembu di anu wangu say okra a 2 days na ube tima di akwa akra etima sa di aba same enya ade aya de papa ti same me de
0: and even the longer you on the road apart from say one kasawa break crowd no driver na o chu no so so abre enti can
1: driver
0: more accident
1: na otim 12 hours 10 hours 16 hours aden same aden
0: eh problem
1: ti no
0: and you see say na wo kan obi me kan do ma hin crew obi free bi atebu na ba.
1: Yeah,
0: one so we already we check on you. It will be drew from Accra to Kumasi no so and care 4 hours no. And also 6 hours, sir. na ne problem na ye more anope ma menchia magazine zone 10 emse oba no pa bia omoto nko me send me message say me nka say omunyina omuti hello fm
1: na omo omo de
0: omo de horns omo de horns anti magazine
1: 10 for one of kwame abuka timo
0: Victor aka Atoro Vidal
1: yeah
0: also chair general manager Samson Kwame Nyamiche or say magazine for the moye ne guys na muka se mi sa se mi na minim nipa mpese mbisa na sem no mo se bantma ide bantma state girls minim bantma state girls asembia nipa no
1: school
0: I say school but o se ye misa problem be problem.

0: boka. Ah, health insurance in Timinye day and cover. That is number two. Number three, I have to invest in medical training. Specialist doctors, specialist nurses, and what have you. Because of that, when you say, Chairman, in the last 1 year, 36 million Ghana cedis has been invested in Mahama Care has partnered Ghana College of Physicians and Surgeons, Ghana College of Nurses and Midwives, and our pharmaceuticals to train these health personnel so that whilst we are paying for the treatment of these non-communicable diseases, are expensive. No, need a trainee health workers on bedding, on bed surgery. Man, they have done that. Chairman. In Shushemua say 45% of Ghana and Yama a money pastor of Munkano are non-communicable diseases, diabetes, hypertension, heart attack, stroke, cancer, asthma, and what have you.
1: Yes.
0: The treatment, you know, largely is not covered by National Health Insurance Scheme.
1: Right.
0: And until the years are we know. Chama unim ni padodwa ye castle omenya end stage kidney disease. How are the brebusia? Ebi bo ebusia, ebi say ebusia. And so that is why the Ghana Medical Trust Fund was set up. Chairman, what happened in Kolebu? Chairman, I say, and you say, you free to say, yes, yo. Papa, be in your heart attack, why are
1: they? We're free.
0: Tama, me practice, me work Ridge Hospital, Legon Hospital, Achimota Hospital. Oh, yeah, Juma, I need you, Biaba. Now, within a very short time, why are we sharing? Because, Chairman, what's your name, Pakumana? Akumano ne e pompi mo jama e chairman. But akumano di ka pompi mo jama ne huwa anza na a pompi ama all the rest of the body. Arteries e wo akumano e fenu coronary arteries.
1: Yeah.
0: E for the heart. Na sometimes e nyini ni yama ni mavi timi ma mo jana e wo yumuni timi da. Se e da na e kwa akumano na akumano e pompi ya. E timi ko bloke arteries na e sign supply akumano. Into be away by so when you're myocardial infarction, you're myocardial infarction, you say, Moja and I was a significant portions of the heart. No, clot be a block, no, ama the heart muscle, the term is heart, the
1: muscle,
0: heart muscle, no, Moja and Timmy call from Antimin call, and it has been infected, and you say, Moja and call from Anko, and the cells in that muscle is neither a wound, and only a friend heart attack. Now, chairman, in the medical practice, no. So being as our winner, within a very short time, we're meeting. Esre nemkwa. Esre makano. Enti yo processes are di treatise adeno. Within a very short time, sometimes 1 hour, sometimes 2 hours, sometimes it may extend. They across 6 hours, not 2 hours, depending on how severe blockade no eti. Enti the present mama here or no. A part of the processes, if we be angiography, etche say. Ye cha infoni wa wakuma nimu. 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
1: e tini na wo cath lab ho
0: ni na wo sa cath lab na present mama aya. Here, one of the major components are a best saving thousands of lives in this country.
1: I just saw Kazla BAB Nana AB Nikonfanocha, Dr. BBA.
0: Sir Doctor, no, or your doctor, no, but my point if the health personnel themselves are losing their lives due to some of these conditions, it is incumbent on any leadership to make sure that this issue is solved. Chairman, I know Kolebun Kwana, YAB, Konfanocha. Ghana Medical Trust Fund penyu for ne Ashanti Regional Minister eko inspector aye be ye ultra modern facility to solve those issues anya won kwa chairman tamale nso Ghana Medical Trust Fund eye de ACB wo ho. This is a major step to realizing President Mahama vision say sa non communicable diseases ya ni treatment board ding

0: gradually we can inch towards making sure say yeah this structure begu akwamua we will begin to be able to solve some of this issue. And to you know there can any nifeno percutaneous intervention chairman percutaneous coronary intervention if any PCI that is what it means
1: yeah PCI
0: it me bo present mama basu me bo Ghana medical transfer penny for madam obobia opokuda ko obo adwuma national insurance scheme penny for me bo mama basu and a health minister within a space of 1 year, Omaye major health policies are abwa ama niema yekoso. The National Insurance Levy, President Mama, ye yi tabuna free swa. The largest amount of money yedi akwa health insurance mu, over 9 billion. And that President Mama, Omaye adi.
2: Omaye insu ni adi free.
0: Last year, gada about 9 billion. Emu 8 billion. Ekoye. This year, the year has not ended, so I don't know the figure. But what I know is that the largest amount of money to the National Health Insurance Scheme has been allocated by the government. President Mama, me born a basso free primary health care and what have you. My idea, me born a basso in Tiano Pedia.
1: Martin,
0: President Mama, send me diabana.
1: Abad, I say, you know, on front page of Daily Graphic, a craft. President opens new collab calf lab. Obidia, but I say, Dr. Aye, thank you very much. But it is diversionary from Nkukon Kitin Kitin.
0: Maybe chairman.
1: Welcome to you. No problem. I say, a friend, no, Nana Kwesi. This one says, Chairman General, let's interrogate the Nkukon Kitin Kitin issue very well. The most laughable part about it is that when the minister said they have eaten the whole chicken, that alone automatically destroyed the entire flagship program. Gasty man in break. Was it Mahama Kede?
0: No, sorry, Nkukon Kitin Kitin, I'm a person, I can't answer.
1: Meet here.
0: Chairman, meet me, Kasa. Chairman, you can't get in Kitty, and I mean the video about paying for born in life. The program has been successful.
1: Oh,
0: my main chairman, Chairman, me the video is in the those watching us on Facebook can look at it. The TNS, Chairman, it is part of the Feed Ghana program. Now, Feed Ghana program, one main component, and you can't get a friend of farm to table projects. There were three components, Chairman. The first component, you know. The large scale, friend of the commercial farming. And no, very soon we'll roll out. We are looking at about 50 selected commercial poultry farmers. I say each one of them will get about 80,000 beds. Government will give them in the form of loan. Abai will recoup the money. But the whole idea, so that's the pillar, first pillar. The second pillar, the medium scale one. And no, Abai, ebe momo, ye share o capacity ya, sometimes 5,000, 10,000, 20,000 beds. Na, osro diya ye. Na, sike ebe bebuno. Abai, ensaka, in the form of loan. Ye timi momo, sika kiti kiti as much as 50,000 cedis to even open omo, kukobu no. Na, ometim diya ye juma. And a final one, ye kutu, kukon kete nkete nankasa. No, ye freno. You kind of say backyard farming. Now the whole idea of the program is to one reduce the importation of poultry. The import bill on poultry is about $400 million annually. Chairman, a move five Ghana and Kokwa Edi Ghana no, it will produce just about 5% pay. And so the whole idea was to boost local production and what have you. Now this last part a friend on Kukon Kitin Kitin Nankasa backyard farming. There were two intentions. The first intention is to make sure that you may increase the Ghanaian taste for locally produced poultry. I said the minister the can and ran. And no no before it was given to them, the ministry allocated contractors are the omu brooding kukono. And you say akukwaya one and they come will be on your poultry that about 1 month or 6 weeks. Into your mobile and now kokono.
1: Right, 6 weeks.
0: 1 month, 4 weeks to 6 weeks.
1: 6 weeks, they
0: now
1: have
0: 1 year turn across. The information I have is that it was just about 4 weeks to six, so just about 1 month.
1: Uh-huh.
0: One month. Ah, mumua, enye mkukwa obe kase, ubi a onye ibi da no share na ubi wu. 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What you say? Ebinya, largely the whole idea was 60. Ubi enwa yeman mkuko tu. 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

0: video snatch ma me e try live oh Facebook no sango kono e tu anya tu
1: ebi
0: nya 50 ebi nya 60 so what is the basis
2: PR video
0: o ma me kasa
2: okay so we are kasa
0: we are na we are no kasa enti anya tu anya no crese e tu now chairman wakuko ni nyiwie na ujidi sa obe tonwa that is one of the ideas a back that policy o tonwa na eno no aba enje the back the money you recoup no ube tim dia invest in the next batch of onkuko apesa wo de oye sa ujidi sa on tonwa the whole idea is to also boost our taste for local poultry it's as simple as that we would have to go and import into the country, continue increasing food inflation on poultry and water, chairman. And the policy has not failed. Based on the video I've sent to you, the minister rice blue said the whole idea. The whole idea is the policy no air capture say omo beton no may reinvest in the next batch of come. It is allowed. It is part of that part of the program. Almost what Muji did say, we know, yes, Shani and Yabusia for a beton, Kusiani be, Ebedin Kusiani be, Yankasa, any Abusia for ne, young Croft war, Ebeya Muju Machama, Bonnie Bian, and it is part of the policy. That's like the minister.
1: Are you saying, sir, a government policy?
0: So,
1: sir. Yeah, Chichenko Kwama Mamori.
0: So, Chairman Debbie.
1: No, no, no. Also, it's part of the policy.
0: Chairman, phases of the program.
1: Yes. But
0: the commercial one,
1: But that is not what we were told from the get go.
0: Oh, Chairman. Maza. The documents are there.
1: Which documents?
0: Oh, the program is there.
1: Yeah, my yes, sir. Yeah, economic empowerment.
0: Yes.
1: Omampeni Mahama Nankase Numasa. Or say ye de mamu. Na inkukonu mon shesu na monye mdomun na mon tong. Ebi betu kusiano ma tong kusiano. Na musumo di ashemu. But you are telling me say as part of inkukon kitinkiti policy document. Ye can say yenri.
0: Chairman.
1: Yenribi.
0: Mema out three phases of the
1: program. It's yenribi.
0: The first phase that me kind of commercial poultry has realized the president's vision. The second one, the medium scale, and also to boost the economic activity that president can was. Even the third one, it is to increase the taste for locally produced. No, my send you videos, chairman. Mami, for your more casa, more bo, minister, kupuku abasui. Enkuku, I want menimno. They are selling enkuku.
1: But minister can't wait in our parliament.
0: Chairman, me the video, sir. Oh, chairman, why are you reading? Go get the
1: policy document. I, Mr. Minister, can't wait in our parliament.
0: The idea is that, and yes, sir, a NJ same say, omuna like Obia or Oye Bibia, the Bedin Kukodebi, and yet, just enter the minister, parliament. But we are seeing that a significant number of them are actually going by the whole idea.
1: Dr.
0: Chairman General.
1: A Greek minister, Eric Opoku. And now one can't change and cook okay think it has three faces. He didn't say that.
0: Oh, Nasa Chairman, Nasa a video na bab on saying.
1: Minister
0: fair to the minister because Chairman, the document is public. I actually move the phases of the program. And Chairman, minister needs to be better now and lectures on the whole content of the program. There be another don't mean yes.
1: Many are documents in the way.
0: Oh Chairman, me will cry meet me a man ni PS ni be ascend me na me ascend. In fact, government accountability series, Ewo Jubilee House, Ochiremu cataloge di omu yenina, including the processing factory, Omayo Bechema, and Chomubabe Yebi Okentampo, and what have you, Chairman.
1: Do,
0: you understand? That is it.
3: You didn't come on. Yeah. Some of the people who are watching me, we spend 20 minutes. And the idea is who can say, minister, any opportunity, and Rafa, Obey church said you walk in. Nanka focus on kwa yese ya we nkokono na ya send video di amame because me upon the okay na mo challenge you. Ghana for no send you selecting go for e go for no ma. Send me be Ghana ni. obiti mi nchai ono abeji onyanko
0: na remember apply say
3: me ban ti am because you see hun komodi enko ana say how to apply to get it, you know. Ni na ne enim ho sem ebi em so obi o import bi abeti mi o muti ebi ana dia making as also stand to be corrected abo bi abedi be pottery pot ne enim mi ni chairman ye wo mo moto ani o ma sabe me ma na 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
0: chairman reverend the reason why I disagree those are make economic can say ministry na pay contractors through approved processes and akoko no omo show momo nyi kakra to a point where obi a onye akoko da beti me continue to aso make kind and I ministry so the babon thing say omo ye na across all districts district bi a no omo ye just about 10,000 for every district omo che ni 60 per household that's
3: 50 and
0: 60 that arrangement and details and has been put out in a public
1: all the 261 districts
0: yes omo ye bi a
1: ma min kind it for ni enyom bi omo dia ba na fe me mra last one ye nkonko he ne be Chairman General, in my constituency, Tano South, nobody got more than 5. 5 of them, Kukon Kitekete, they've killed them for light soup and light stew. Now, this one says, why is Dr. Ayer, the NDC communicator, trying everything to change what the minister said in Parliament? This from Tufo Alex in Hamburg, Germany. And then this one says, as an agric economist, I can say the NDC's in Kukon Kitekete policy has failed. No propaganda can whitewash it. It is the most useless agric policy in our history as a country. Tell Dr. Ayer he's a fine young gentleman and he should stop embarrassing all of us and himself. Kwabena Nkrumah, if beneficiaries are eating their beds instead of rearing them, it raises serious questions about the design and implementation of the program, not just the beneficiaries' actions. Oblite Komi, NAD, no Ebaye. Doctor, I beg you, what you are doing is an answer story. Stop it. Kwame, let's stop the propaganda on the Nkukon Kiting Kiting. Charles says that one. And then this one also says, okay. Right, let's move on. Just go straight to your point. How come the Nkukon Kiting Kiting have been eaten by the people without the minister getting to know before it happened? I thought they were given to people to monitor. They were giving people to monitor the activities. Dr. Aaron Edu, UPSA. Nkukon Kiting Kiting was said to fail from the onset. Enana Charles Usu Ekanum. ZKs, you add some, but I've taken it out. And then, what kind of policy cry was this? It is sad when leaders in this country have good thoughts about the citizens, bring good policies for them, but citizens end up destroying them. Why eat your investment? Chairman General, we are laughing about Nkukon Kiting Kiting, but seriously, it's a huge indictment on the government. And this is a result of their populist sloganeering that have no real benefits. Nyantechi in Sweden. We are watching live in Takwa. Gabriel at UMass. Good morning, Gabriel. And then this one says, good morning, young man. I'm watching you from Asante Jabin Observatory. Ufusu. And then Nana Amankwa Sapon Kuma and Kuma Chief Linguist, good morning. And then Kwame, don't worry, Ernest says the NDC will never admit this is a policy failure. And then JC Buako, Dr. Ayer should not mount pressure on himself with explanation. It seems he knows the project better than the minister. And then how can the government think about the Nkukon Kiting Kiting? How? How can this be a policy? Well, it is. That's what Dr. I is trying to explain. Charles,
0: Chairman, okay. 1 second. Chairman.
1: Yeah.
0: May make you only two comments. Hey. Chairman. Number one.
1: Mm-hmm.
0: Number one. Videos now, Chairman, media send you from more than 10 people are omoye beneficiaries of Nkukon Kiting Kiting. Chairman, the video shows that significant number of people are only beneficiaries of the program, no. Chairman. They are still doing. Complete intention of the project is that we cannot say the policy has failed. Yes, sir, it is not fair because there is ample evidence to suggest that the policy has largely succeeded based on the videos that Chairman Media sending them. But I can understand the haste from typically MPP. Chairman, Mumu say I'm independent people. No questions are obvious and legitimate questions. Yeah, they are too equal to Jimmy, the Bayer Juma. But as I MPP before. Pentem too much. I say, they said they be omo yeno, omo pek point be so. Eka police no one say bonny. Even when the argument they are making, no, omo TV substantial.
1: But minister ne kasa yo, anya ubi ne kasa.
0: Minister video ne ba bonti ne cheba. Only just about 1 minute video. O kasa be brio. O kasa be break. Kanema pi wasem. It will not be fair, sir chairman. Yakofa 1 minute video. To represent a whole presentation, a minister here before the committee. That is my issue. My chairman, chairman, videos are the amount. No, I don't need the pay fee. Say, indeed,
3: program. What can I say? What's the part of the program? Let me say, you have a man called for any artist. Now, fortunately, you're beating me. Are you on? Now they are all for taste. That's why we fought. Why we are cooking now? And also case video. And he a can part of the program.
1: I don't know what decided to say. At the amount here, I'm coming to
2: Mary
1: Nina. Nina, so Rama Hokwine. It says, oh, to be with. And who cares? I saw my war at the.
0: And no, I'm out for me. Then I'm saying, policy that failed. But the policy has failed. They have not failed. Based on the evidence, I have been able to adduce to you, Chairman General, platform, now, Bama, I'm out for who said, this is what is going on.
3: So that's the question. See, a bit, you can say policy, no? I feel, Anna inferior. The total policy, no?
0: Yes. And that will come
3: very soon. Yeah, I can say. Yeah, I'm starting with commercial farmers, no? Medium farmers, no? Yeah, I'm starting on. Yeah, I'm starting on. Yeah, I'm going for test.
0: Yes.
3: Test, you want something to happen? Yeah, yeah.
0: And no, Reverend, the commercial one now comes and will start.
3: Reverend, yeah, I'm going to say, yeah, because you see, the idea is you need to dance
0: here. Okay.
3: So, say, video, I will buy you. We see you for about 10. There were 260 districts.
1: 61
3: districts. 261 districts. So, say, nipa 10 video ni yenya. Now they can't some crana. Sabi, you are embracing. In case I will
0: oh, yes, yes. You know, yeah.
3: Emu nye druza. Say, I can't a district via mpo. So, I was here, the Bible, 800,000 call this via mewa.
0: No, no. So, every district via omo ye, 10,000.
3: Yes. 10,000, no. And the old data said, 10,000, no. Ebi, emu be 5,000 or 6,000 crowd ye. Ya tong. Oma realize this amount of money. And Oma wibia. 24 said the oh yam here man dear no we find
0: some
3: it is sabi we are work up and kuku 50 and there emu be 10 and 20 we no near 30 why we mu 10 ah you part of the program and go turn 20
0: I mean
3: no kwansra but here can you know as details here then now
0: and the
3: they are saying say me for pacho wada roma they are saying say minister say nko fo no kra na the say ngwanwan say When you have a good airway, which is Raman Hokwan, but I say, who video? I'm a minister corner. The minister, I go corner in a media and quite no.
1: But I say, I can police you
2: know. I don't know who you minister corner. In fact, me would say, or more share policy in the moon ding. So, oh, minister, no crew, I didn't buy it. Say, no, you're near Jim.
1: And we say, yeah, say, Ghana. I buy say,
2: Yeah. I first, not a Ghana, Kukwane, yeah, yeah, deck. I feel no better, I said, yeah, Ghana, Kukwane, yeah, deck.
0: Chairman, some of say the information I have is all say Ebu Onuma. The whole idea was initially not ye importing it fully. Checking yanye wa bonte.
1: By way locally produced.
0: By way no.
1: And I may say locally produced. A bank or toy.
0: Chairman, I know the Sisi Amenokasa. I know there are hatcheries in Ghana, Omoyebi, but me to be more full details on whether. Oh, wait, how is now Ghana?
1: 80, how many beds any of the starty project?
0: Tema, I think it was all the calculation now. 10,000 multiplied by 261 now. Then we are looking about almost 300,000 beds for this particular the third part of it. No? That is what this calculation shows.
1: 10,000 by 261?
0: Yes. That's about 261,000. It's almost 300,000. More.
1: We're talking millions here.
0: No, so the millions, the commercial, when I'm saying it will be about 80,000, which will start very soon.
1: But
0: very,
1: no, very soon. Me mass in you, but 10,000 by 261, and you're 300,000.
0: Mr. Chairman, okay, mommy,
2: Chairman, I'm saying, do I compare you to the
0: me view? Oh, why didn't you? Sir, Chairman, maybe some question. Chairman, maybe some question.
2: Me can be. Now, policy, the match will be more down.
0: Yeah,
2: see, I pa.
1: 2.6 million beds. Are you saying, sir, are you locally produced?
0: Chairman, I mean, my information, sir. I know there are hatcheries in Ghana.
1: But I don't
0: know. Oh, me producing something now.
1: They both say local.
0: Oh, Chama Mama.
1: Oh, say, are you locally produced?
0: No.
1: Acquired taste. No.
0: Chama, they make us say.
1: You will perceive a boost to the local industry.
0: Yes. But Chama, information, material is not there, say, make us say. All of them were actually produced in Ghana. It is an information I can get for you. But with the Reverend Erkan, yesterday, when the issue broke, me community, the information I have is that there will be a full accountability and documentary on the success of this in consecutive in very few weeks from now. And Chairman say ba me ankasa me ba sa platform we so ababe kan me no ba be kan 170 and natural and do and me birthday 10 July me ba ababe kan 170 on this particular program. But
1: all but you know, Chairman, I want clarity.
0: I'm very confident,
1: but I want clarity. Say me pe clarity on BB Al Kain earlier. Uh-huh. Because and so yeah, the Beckham same Dutch.
0: Yeah, Mama T.
1: Also a three faced. Mm-hmm. The commercial.
0: Commercial one. No, no.
1: The one is the second one is the medium scale.
0: Yes, medium scale.
1: And that eating the beds itself was part of the policy.
0: The backyard farming. The backyard, that's the
1: third. And Kokonan Kofona Rina Minister Nakayan are a part of the policy.
0: Yes. Yes.
1: Okay.
0: Chairman, me da sepa.
1: I patro it here for Nyamina Mikai. Dr. Samia say,
3: one second,
1: Minister Nasemo Kai say, be Ari and Kokono. a part of the policy.
2: Yes.
3: I okay. I say, discrimination at them. They are discriminating among ourselves. I did a bind each check. I may be at my VBD. Miss me again.
1: And then I'm out behind.
3: Nti meme tria to obi atua to nanso obi betima nya bi ayen akwa kwawe abra me nya bi nwia
0: obra na o apply na wanya
3: nti me ka se bi
1: na e apply we he
3: ya apply
0: o chairman
2: onkai
0: chairman
1: people applied.
0: The point is that chairman say you must show interest say o pese oyebi you must show interest you must show interest be a every region and if you want to do it you can do it chairman. I remember the involvement of the Ashanti minister
3: na woda me say nyame cotton team man.
1: Amen.
3: Na nyame mwa na onya kwa kwa kwa kwa kwa kwa kwa kwa kwa kwa kwa
2: kwa kwa kwa kwa
1: kwa kwa. Mami Komeni Mesa, this one says, is Dr. I assure he's prepared for this conversation this morning?
0: Oh, chairman, how?
1: PK Sapon says, the local suppliers of Ekukon Kitinkitin have been crying. The government is yet to pay them for supplying the chicks. Meanwhile, the beneficiaries have already slaughtered them for pepper soup. And then, this one says, at first they said the guinea fowls had flown to Burkina. Now then, cocoa are being consumed by beneficiaries. This happened when a so-called national policy is given to only party members. Kwesi Reynolds, Aguna Odobing. I'm sad today, Kwame. So what was the purpose of Nkukon Kitinkiting? How much money was sunk into the program? Was government going to recoup all that money? How is this program going to be sustainable when participants have reportedly consumed the chicken? It is just like the sanitary pad issue. It is just money for party faithful. Brichum and de and no abaye. I see. About 1 second. Okay, the backyard was supposed to be sold and make money to reinvest into the business and ultimately sell and also consume. They were asked to form cooperatives in the various districts and apply. Comfort sends that one in. According to the Food and Agri Minister, Nkukon Kitinkitin project started with a pilot phase that distributed 720,000 beds. The government has so far procured a grant total of 3 million for nationwide distribution and not 2.6. JC Buako, thank you for bringing us up to speed. And then Musa Abatua in Asawa say, Dr. Ayer's presentation is excellent and informative. I commend him for explaining the technical aspects of the health sector. Okay. And I applaud Madam Obubia Dakopoku, okay, about Mahama Cares, okay. Happy birthday to Dr. Aya from Musa Abatua. Tell Dr. Aya evidence of people receiving 3 beds in Kukon Kitinkitin Kintampo at the municipal assembly. People received 3 beds and some, and paid for it. Ah, was it for free or was it paid for?
2: All for free.
0: All was for free, Chairman.
1: Master Planner, please, you may have to
0: cover evidence,
1: wait there, my evidence, why? Because, that means, yeah, for free, in team, I don't know about this player worker. And then Charles Bremnianko. Okay. And the answer I'm going to say, they present a night of prayer and worship at Ofanko Parish, opposite the Pentecostal Church of Ofanko Barrier. I know ye Ochina, 9 p.m. to 3 a.m. The theme is worshiping the beauty of His Holiness. The host is Solomon Ba Ampedu, Ofanko Zonal Youth President, and the guest, Pastor Gideon Kubi. Tichiman Jama Branch into True Faith Church International Ofanko Zonal Youth presents a night of prayer and worship. That is tomorrow, 9 p.m. to 3 a.m. It says, come one, come all, and your life won't be the same. Is this gentleman, Dr. Ayer, telling us that eating the beds was part of the policy? Yes, George, it was. And then, moving on, this policy is the same as the 24-hour market policy. It is also a failure in from the get-go, market somewhere, Chairman General. The government has so far procured a grand total of 3 million beds for nationwide distribution. Okay, JC Bwaku has told us that already. Thank you very much. And then, all right. Vivi, have a day, Brem.
2: My main cancer, Dr. Ayasi, in Shimua, Odiaba, ewo ochishimu ezo se kwa me na madwin mu de na me hu ne se nhyehye no e feeli nemu ochishimu na pe me atiasi ese o ehyehye no sadie aban bo ni trimu po so de beye adwuma no sa pepepe enesi.
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2: 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Normal sense, why we are coming until we have achieved that. I thought that was what it was supposed to be, not to complain about it. And Kwame, and one more kakra, are we suggesting say a tikrome? Maybe I'm in Namti, meaning said yet. But I'm saying, they usually prefer local ones to foreign ones, except the normal case, and the local ones.
1: That's the local ones, nobody.
2: I was wrong. I did not know until I pay. Sasa na Ghana for crown, oh, and your born tea and ammonia. The anti and ammonia say, Nemunim said, de. Inti kukonkit and kitten yet the bar say, and the bechremons, eh, yad any more do. Inti was say, movie be. A buy policy. I call end this year buy policy. This is what bechere and ammonia. Ah, yeah. Technically, that's what the government is doing.
3: Okay.
2: And this is for say Ghana for near Nimsa, a kukwana more de. Enti omu di nse shere baye. So omu bechire miye mwuse kukona mwede. Se de beto kukona mawe.
1: Debi local. local
2: chicken. 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
1: Ah, mebao. According to Master Planner, wasan bebi yomo, o say,
2: hey.
1: People paid 30 cedis before receiving the birds.
0: Evidence.
1: And the explanation given for the 30 cedis is that they are going to give it to the farmers who took care of the birds during feeding.
2: Oh, yeah, I've heard that.
1: Let your reporters verify. Master Planner, yeah, Junior, yeah, Kintampo. Yes. Okay, we'll find out. Fifi,
2: yeah. In fact, Master Planner message, you know, I've seen it on social media. And then there was even an explanation to the effect, say, Omo Jedia call, it be a nearby communities. And Nipan or they, cause are nearby communities, you know. On one cousin to be Mohoka. In Tinipan or they call, says he can't Omoji, no Moody Triadica.
3: Oh, yeah,
2: we are with ya. No, Mr. Bissau. Usu. Yeah, why you woo me, Munina. Omen die be tumi di omen si aye ne se ye de be chire nkofo enko koda mori. Is that the best use of state money?
0: Na me presentation de onya omu
2: se ye de omen si ka de chire Ghana fo enko koda mori. Hey, and is for sana mote
0: propaganda. 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
1: me that say
0: the way ya kan sam ne afa du ba bi ana se ye nyina ye mu oman mu no. Let's wrong be wrong and let's right be right.
1: Are you saying say LGBTQ nigga? I'm saying it was a regime change agenda.
0: Of course, come on.
1: Nothing
2: less.
0: Of course.
1: Ain't na any idea na amount for yet because of
0: no. What has changed?
1: Well, I leave it there. Now, Doc. Interestingly, document Amadia area for the minimum. Number 9 was a poultry industry revitalization. Anchor farmers, farm to table project, 50 anchor farmers supported to produce 80,000 birds each.
3: Yes.
1: Target, target your 4 million birds. B, intensification program, 500 poultry farmers producing 3 million birds. C, is the conversation we're having. Enkokon kiten, backyard poultry initiative. Target, 3 million birds for households.
3: Yes.
1: Focus on women and youth. 13,000 farmers in 12 districts already received 720,000 birds in the pilot phase. National launch before October 2025. Poultry processing plant, Bechem. Procurement completed. Short cut in November 27, 2025. It doesn't tell me anything about Yankwari and Kokono.
3: Oh, chairman, that's a highlights of minister no presentation at the government accountability series.
1: I see. Thank you.
3: And the chairman, I said they make tiny now or phase one, which is A, B, and C. They make tiny now has been summarized under this program now. Explanation now. Me explain my pepe.
1: That one said the key word was to produce. Baby, anyone who said to acquire taste for local German chicken.
3: Where summary of the presentation. And even go details into it.
2: Details.
3: Details. Where the presentation. Me say I will send
2: details.
1: Details.
2: Bijiri se ene kruma sisi no akoba nisa isan se wa e wa sede sonko hwe na ekesi kruma no oma amfoma sede na anya dwuma eno se sunti no akoba nisa gisi yenyina no e bataboa ni ehwe ni tumi sisi kruma 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Because I am told that companies are not operating from an apay to 12 o'clock.
0: Of course.
2: What is the cost of saying humana and kwejumano? What is the cost to us? And when you do the cost benefit analysis, is it really giving us a better result? Say, ye bem di two, ye di beman kofo, and kofo ye di beman wono, e juman se fatasa wosu omo yeno, ombe yes e jumano. Because it's just for the optics, settings, juju and tricks. And the person who is my vice president, wa kono akujina gata no ya mane shabu no wasami insa no di eguhu ibarum ni ya deko ni ya chamfuni ni ya diaba. Whereas sad sika enkanko fokwe juma ye benyano ya de bonko fopa. Na Charles can Zoom Lion. Zoom Lion. Of other companies that are into that.

0: business. Yet to be more pa. But the ANA say, oh, it's business as usual. Then the pardon am what Nasudino. It is even creating more problem. Because more problem than the dear, you know. Near Kakotiti, we are near the good drains in the so. Utiti good drains in the so we are. Nasan so Akakogu got any more. Cost 90. Okoye. And as I will buy it.
1: Waba.
0: As soon as one day, Bichir is a chairman. A yes, a be a mutual brain when we are better than what they say. Dear Cosono, a yenin yaho, yep, and a CBS, yes, yes. Now, so, where no dear? No, it's just only touching on the symptoms. It is not to the main issues. Some person will solve a problem now. Make sure that you've employed the people. Make sure the people you've employed are also working and giving you results, and you are doing a follow-up. Now, pass it. Oh, SMS. Mommy, I'm coming. Mommy, I'm coming. You may not think that him. Minister for gender. Mm. Oh no, MP for Crown. Oh, hey. Did you remember my gender? Wash your tidy fit. Sabofor. Wash your socks white. And no, did you? Is that a cleaning? We can get people to do the job and pay them. Yeah, dear. We need to pay.
1: But will not give us. All right, madam. So, me who video be see here? Zoomla and Papa ni esia Japan, right?
0: Yeah. In fact, no.
1: Only President Mahama.
0: Oh, okay. I saw.
1: Is it a current video or old video?
2: Current.
0: Because me who video because now on the maybe another vice president.
1: Me who current video President Mahama. And esia Japan of Zoom Lion. Nkwafono titi got enum no. Omo de egu kwan nchen.
0: Mhm.
1: And interview by Obi Sio na President Mahama Aje Sufi. And I'll say be egu hu baro num. It e bi omo de boka kugu baby foforo.
0: Optics.
1: But I'm wondering this volume of filth. I don't know how long it will take. Ebi san yo my free her. But well,
0: I don't go that out in here.
1: Frank Boateng Ejakwa says, Chairman General, tell Charles Owusu his right. The LGBTQ++ and anti-Galamsey campaign agenda, spearheaded by Sam George and others, was simply a regime change agenda. Food for thought. Journalist Cahon, CSU's Cahon. Okay, so we got the picture clear now. But, all right, so it's showing on our YouTube channel and Facebook channel. I'm quite surprised though, because since you mutiti got any mugu kwa eno huna.
0: Lini na basa kugu got any mbiu.
1: Ah, well. This is quite.
3: One minute.
1: Communication for. This is quite interesting.
4: Yeah, fuck it. Okay, to 20 pesos.
1: In the meantime, Crystal Palm Hotels, Iowa Tessano, has a main kind of Kwesia Dawe and Kwesia Dabiano. They have the Sunday brunch at Crystal Palm Hotels. Live music, local and continental buffet, your welcome drink starts from 11 in the morning till 4 p.m. Into Sunday, and every Sunday, you can decide to go and hang out at Crystal Palm Hotels for their Sunday brunch, live music, local and continental buffet, welcome drink, 11 a.m. to 4 p.m. Both adults and children are allowed, and children get 50% off. All right. Kung Fu says, no designated place to send the to send them. What are we really hoping to achieve? Well, Kung Fu, I don't know. This one says, cleanliness is next to godliness. How can we be godly people and yet not be clean? And then, alright. Dr. Ibrahim Yampong.
3: Chairman General.
1: Papa.
3: Chairman, before I before I get to it, I'm going to go to the 2 years for the Field Ghana program. No, I'm going to go to hospitals, I'm going to go to school because I know it's important. I'm going to say, I'm going to go to the Field Ghana program. I'm going to go to the Field Ghana program. There's a need to build us because only less than 2 years ago. No, Krumwa, Omudi Ghana Sika here National Cathedral.
0: Yeah, President,
3: that's 111 hospitals,
0: which you've abandoned. 111
3: hospitals. How
0: much you have with them?
3: Mamenkasa, Enra Minister Krakow Parliament could be free Parliament, say, we are considering completing 35 of them. And they just say, yes, Omoye. What about tonight, 8 years? We won't even complete. You give 6 different completion.
0: Hospitals!
3: Mamenkasa!
0: Hospitals, not Mamenkasa!
3: I don't want us to do this politics. Oh, Kasa, Mamenkasa,
0: no, no, but so stay fast.
3: Oh, Chairman.
0: Because hospitals have been built.
3: Chairman, this issue, sanitation issues, it is a big issue. Chairman, you say Allah do here. Unum de ma flood no e buy pag di go ho no.
1: E dey na buy.
3: Unum say so no toy eye kwa do be bi no. The information I got was that a fino blocky gutter.
4: Na man for cross the ball and be good.
3: And e tama so dey to no dey good. Chairman, e blocky we here no. Na so ni nya be bi nyere. En ko bi mu na afi there.
4: It's true.
3: Video say buy man for J wagon. GLE. Land Cruisers are on the acquired place while I don't know soon in the United. It is a big issue. I'm confident with government's response. At least, Sika, Omo release here, Omo de Mojuma. I know, say, it is only an initial step. I hear quite a diminu.
1: 350 million.
3: Me say, Omo, you inaugurate a committee, a council, a task force, so they will be engaged in the dredging and what have you and what have you.
4: Now, Omo number, how you reach my from?
3: So Omo, yeah, press conference, no, I'm so Omo.
4: Because you see, I see you.
3: Yeah.
4: Quinesi.
3: Yeah. And now, Fifi so kase, I didn't need to young Rufusi cano munye clean. Hey, Nana say the communal labor. It's an any communal labor. Nice our time, no. Na yet being to young Rufusi is kama munye. No, see, sometimes when all of us, we, it is symbolic. Say, I might be based on what has happened, no. We are garnering support from the citizens. Na ye na no ye wash ye Reverend Chim ye can say no be other than who say this is what ya ama and which I NTCC no because of that na ye na Ghana support president mama vice president ubia ekanwa bo mama o man ni na no ya na babo until when you have the opportunity. Am I ISIS? So do you are this one too? You are criticizing. Do you have to criticize everything? Why? Why exactly? So do we have to criticize everything? Yeah, Ghana support. So am I here now? Yet in here keeping a hook clean also. And also, I am going high campaign in procurement. Why? It is very unfair.
0: Government policy now going forward. And say, I buy every contract to be
3: a private individual. A co-founder machine said, or Dredge, or no, Mr. Ibrahim Mama. What was the MPP's commentary? The AIA told you criticize it because of politics. And then, suddenly, you have a tenaha. What front to my full political position there, so criticizing, and you are criticizing even programs, sir. Obia, any jehua, ye jidis, ebeboa. Why? It's Reverend Nkoma also had the on Zoom line matter, and also a very good conversation. By the end of the day, you know, I will say, ye we, na ye shre, before and after, what are the benefits, what are the consequences, what are the demerits? I know so your conversation I'm paying for me in charge, you know.
1: Sure.
3: At the cost of
1: Mate.
3: Doc, Chairman, we need collective support. We are journalists, so we're politicians, so we are rally behind government, any government initiative on this matter.
1: Dr. Samaye.
2: I want to go and do.
1: Reverend Charles Owusu.
2: You want to get down?
1: Fifi Boafo.
2: I want to go and do.
1: Joining me in discussion this morning, bringing the time to 9:11 on Friday, July 10th. Wishing Abigail Enim of the Ghana Prison Service birthday blessings to you, Abigail Enim. Wishing Madam Selina Jari of GWPMI South of Doko happy birthday to you. Wishing happy birthday from your mother Ya and the entire family. calling. So Usua Mankwa, good morning to you.
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1: Shouting out to Asante Barbers in Camberwell, London. That is Asante Ben, Kofi Nat and Atabwate. And to you, Master P, thank you.
5: By standing on the wall.
1: Wishing your twins, Nana and Ohinye J. Apie J. Amofapia. 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

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It's

Hi, hello, 101.5 FM station with the vision. And then a Friday, thank God it's Friday, the 10th of July, 2026, 15 minutes past 11, aka 10 minutes, not 12, about 12, oba, when you dada, you go peace affair, na, yako funny, so no, if you ho, Eddie, Abrel, na, ye mistake, Maxi, and ye, midin, media, what's good, so, with you, no, Eddie, that's so, working time. After the morning show, no. Let your boys say you no come a party, man. And then I feel that no. So he too hook a crack.

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supermarket via Ogana maybe after all. 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
1: Maxi, me what the sons of Hoye.
0: Me Hoye pa.
1: Man, son of Krawa, no man, I had a day. Uja, I cry, I had
0: a day. And one, wakano.
1: Eh?
0: And so, Obi, you how to mean, yai?
1: I don't know, say, Edana.
0: Na ofa Monte ti sen.
1: Oh, se se de nyame adom. 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
1: 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And so at TSM, Nyami Adama Sunday, and our 18th annual general meeting, Airbus, shareholders, and so on, Airbus, 1 p.m., our St. Mary's Sanctuary, Born Go To. And what you know, Ope Loan, Bia, Oba, Born St. Francis, Ebema Loan, Akwako Yejuma, Afi, say, Ope So Bia Account, and so on, Oba, Ebeboa, near BO Account, Eddie Amount, no Aboa, but Sikanu, for Dachi B, Na Shannon, so bit me up for you. Head office, no Born, Yebensin, Francis of Assisi College Church, Born Go To 03220 497784. 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Now feel so need boy form. Now your papa 0531 005718. 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Ewo be quite run about. HA International. A company of modern young kamaye. 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
6: Okay. Yo, and you send an American on Ghana for this voice. I send an American, I'll be piano pay, and I'll send me a baby. Well, hey, I like you. I have preached Cassian Saha, and I am paying for that Ghana for sending by a minister, acting minister, honorable Kaza to force and ever hand up a deputy minister, a year, and then Brigadier Fiso, Sabre Minoka, so on no dear or that so ha, or resident man of Cosanania, a year, and say,
1: Hello, Caleb.
7: Hello, Pastor.
1: Aha, ma oneso, macho your voice for me, Midase.
7: Me Pastor yo.
1: Mm-hmm.
7: Me Pastor, I say that dear, you dey you copy me on circle first. Na circle, you go share security agencies ni bia, omno mo coordinate yen. Zoom line on so far hono mo. Zoom line on team edi akonema kese ewo juma dia yi mu. Afen so na ye three zones ano mo tey mu se Yankone and Faju Mediano, Kodi, and Kodi to Mediano or Honomo. Now, second one, I'm a coeno. We do honor, not a modicine as a modicine as I say, young can have very size and leader. Nemum, Adebaqua, may me take you notes in a say, or more, almost to turn to Don Fons or Lore Pine or no, or more, almost your myself phones a good jazz or Lore Pine or more, almost on your phones, a door table, so our Lore Pine, only now or Honomo. I'm not here on the shop. I'm a president and a minister. I can try and say, in that day, I had that. I was say, yeah, I'm cool. I was say, yeah, the cleaning, yeah, I'm putting, Shani, I didn't move on. Assembly is discharged. Zoom line, sorry. And the confessor among bra now among cleanup potemu on more. And see, circle there, say na a sea on more. Then we free circle no, yet any HMO ladder the Kotopon municipality. Once you call potem bebre, you call Peshi, you call Teshi, you call Lunga, and I have your call, after the sample call. Different places of account. Now,
1: you said
7: I also start from Teshi from 37 Equinina. About one day, I saw for Ankasa Ekura prior, and then I saw any sobo out of Ankasa, so almost a more to talk, a more ye clean up exercise. Nibi. Who could do Yedi and it's a monso ever. Yedi and it's a monso alajo, and so alajo also there. And also, sir, a human and cost of animal. Zoom line for Dima, the car. I'm provided, blue barrel, so provided in a two diet, then up in a animal.
1: yada se yenuya Caleb Adai ena ote so diamani bo a free circle ebaye
2: ye free and crime pumpuni mantam imu a yenko asante mantam imu na yen century ni peni oton crefree ho Samson Kwame Yamiche jino kumase fa baby ebe kwa afofron so ho chef chef
8: miniaba
2: same ma hai
8: yeah.
2: You anopay ye hon sie sie na ko sen.
8: Oh, yeah, the head castle of the FOC. Nah, you see, America, they put the PMO, our business, just for spending. They have a good year. The who are the bishop, and so now they are going to take their own now over here in Zuma. A woman said, if I do one eye, it's my mental career police for now. For Mona Yangazi is to have a political year to. For more years, for we are money in our social sanitation, you know, or Mangasano, for more police for the doing in our home, and over the kind, a year, for we are here, come. Opa, a year, a doom, and this Papa Snaka Japan to my Asafua. It's my dear, a court, so Emma, mayor. I work mostly on my own for King Zuba. Any management that I'm carrying, assembly members, women in our room, where they are. The time because it's free and open, and the truth that they say, and I hope to be the actor, and I'm a man, over to Nigeria. And yet, I'm not short, so that's so silly, I have frozen. There, yeah, my way, we just hear here at humanity. The time because I hear, after now, or more at humanity, if I can say, see anything. Maybe I may not pass the greater Kumasi, a Gloridia, or more after a year, a mass mayor, a Casta, a Bo, or more, or more a year, a teenage, and no more a year, a year to manage. You're not to my kind of thing. Thank you, a 9 day wonder. Now, a brand of Berubiano, star, special cleaning, and that's on the end of Kumasi Company, they are on a kaya. A year, third Saturday of every month, the Yana Times, is in a bar. And the winner about it to the women. And the winner about it to the women, I set the head of my reality. Ah, because as you see, they are, oh, baby, I'm up with Yana, but I'm up with Yana, business. And for after the person, I'm up with the group. And if they're not over Groma, the way you and Groma, over Tadia, Yadia, when you're baby, I'm for Bank, Bank, one so, I don't want to choose. They say, NIB, I opposite the hell, FM, after the NIB, over PR, I'm up with you to do it. And to make him say, and some are mayor kind of market Canadian. I can rest this year. Yet the papa, I'm a man, but the also, I want to ask sanitation.
2: Monia Juma, yen century ni Samson Kwame Yamiche ni enyeti yenu Paul Owusu ejina kumase fa baby. Paul we
9: mini aba
2: osma for what the to say
9: Sisi ame nwa kasei di ame wo eye ahensai mayanka bebia eye yifunam asante mante mwa nmsidia wo ka abatu wakesia wo ahano msia eno eye mayanka alopana na kani eye chifu ni msense gana mampe ni His 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class animal, send a bear, and go far to Ranchama, then you June Bushman, a torso, a Junun Chrono, a two, in your more one kind in general. Hope a few more sentiment in one of the year. Dona, so yes, I clean up exercise now. They see Gromsi, a chassis, direct you for Ghana Mamp in the Bayano. 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Now we grind and say, my uncle on the Bayano, now in your more Mukuna Mohanum Zeno. 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
10: 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alcohol. And then, if you want to name about Oye Metropolitan Assembly, Uncle Dawa, and Oye Mayo, Honorable George, Justice Aka, Obamadna, or the Zimbabwe, the mountain, and Mana, and Afon and Zama, which knows the indicator of the assembly members, Awa, who are Cape Coast Metropolitan Assembly, that one day, now Yamia, Duma, in the Aka institution, the Oshina. One metropolitan assembly, no one will be on our center. On my pain, why said the Indian Iron Fell will get them in the team? Now we will soon will do, now we will win a water. I think if they say that Yabi Bukim Awards, I want to put them one. Yabi Awards and Oya and Pantano, of course, and then Bakaya. At 300 feet, 100 feet can attack to get close metro in assembly here. Nimpa, I watch it, watching the washer on one. You don't pay Bukim or anything. One more washer on one, of course, work with Christian. It's one of the judges that asked Abbe Bukim Waha. Wa baba ma oye ya for the one shot boy wait in the way the papa no in there what the group will be here oye nyame na chicken see here aha in the internet
2: you Mwani ya juma Anthony kwa Siemens na Cape Coast ugwe nono. Na ya kufodia flowers. 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
11: Ye niyo ya.
2: 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Fahodi ya boye in.
11: Ye. 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Omiyo juma. Ewo central business area. Ena afeso. Municipal assembly. Ah, MCO, the now for runs for the reason why they come to level right, man, or tete, and they assembly, they do my phone in a bunch of Google Monkey, so, oh, before they had now, oh, we got a gata, put your name, yeah, yeah, yeah, oh, yeah, oh, 7 months, so, nothing, they so to cream, and then my way, now, other follower of council, now, and they are how I'm banned, you know, oh, we move. Now, so, yeah, I'm not gonna say, oh, before they are. Ah, we will say yes to a panel, ya 2 feet and a panel, she say, and I think so, and Yama is so mutismo, or with the super pepe. Now, yes, 1 o'clock, and there's so will be, and no man for Nick, 1 o'clock in the Anker one. Now, Banjananka only in the year. almost all more year than you say, Air Health Directorate, Edo Mabekan, EPA, and Afin, so Air Food and Gas Authority, Penny Four Post, for Bamba Juma Kuning, Ubia, Eka, Ubia, Omoya, Jumajin, Fesafe. No, we got an Avia, and yes, if go, machines is one of my only and then go, not a cop. Now, even Anna, Air Municipal Environmental Officer Ra, Air Yamano, such a HSA. A bimabu mutumu for say, you know, must have your majumu kaumu, and as a mom could get the good to copy the DN nomino. Omuna young with the ball as mom, nom the ball as mama, a young with me, and when he did to say, could be infant, then you now could read at him, and after the Bia and Ramma, Kasas Omutu Boleguno, a 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Environmental officers in Bay, now, Emma Krum, to me, at now to be in shares, so I far, and I'm the tears of shares, no, over to me at the Sentinel Cafe, yeah, a cost of stores are good in Ayatum, and the four won't go for the central market in the Bay, I see a movie and to idea, confirm say 1 o'clock, no, ever conanime or something in our, over to me, I took back for the end of Potema, say, and I have cost for our.
2: More any Juma, both for Michael and the attending Kano, young Quota Cradin. Apia dankwa kwapia
12: South Africa
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15: I call Kama Sisi and me who say assembly staff ni in our party or Munyama for back to assembly because in soon as I see who ever got out. Now, many assembly for me because I almost say about Bay 830 and almost movie or more assembly for NCC and almost see a move from almost as if free Galilea market. Oba market ha oma proper hanging but the Akane say Oma Bua Iran or market in Akase amount for the Babes to start in Iran. Omu free market on omu call finding things in your home called the door and omu papa SK gas is now a war a hand in two. That is normal to move there, but the gas are no sales, no, it will find him. I can say a truck about better start running a gas is no.
0: Yeah. Yeah, but that's the Henry. The best year to be on Oba Wama Yaswati. Now, Prince. 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
16: 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Na mifri ministry of fisheries na mdi ministry EPA, Environmental Protection Authority. Also, we do also see the same exercise now, no more year war. Omo premises 1 year. Then staff and our members are more year tomorrow. GPA as well, no day. We be BRPA and who be year tomorrow. Say the senator or my affinity directive number two just say. And then another watch now. We be our first and then another watch now. Yes, and patient at the site. If the EPA and the Ministry of Fisheries there, we two man on our office, meaning in the idea. We be our one on what is a better proper one. And that's a better proper. Various offices now, my BBA, I Akoyi.
0: Yamar before Prince, before Samuel Yatin in Kenya, Yako Gan Central, Sikayim, Ewo Gan Central. One now, Kaku DH Rako Hedi, of course, who is in Sienwa Sika Akwaba.
17: Yeah, Jao Toko.
0: Na Eko Sengo
17: Gan Central, Haboko, Simna, and Ope Oba, Obia to soon install to me. 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And so, no, so this me, no, many point, I have access to the road. And see, I had your more years, Yama 101. 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
0: Yo, I am nicely, dear, and you're better. 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
18: early, we can see what the cause of our problem is. I mean, we've just distilted the, look at the plastics that we are taking out of it. Apart from that, the sand there clearly did not happen in 1 year. It means this has been silted for so many years. So it reduces the capacity of the drain to carry water. And in the past, when we do cleanups like this, we pack the silt, we put it by the roadside, and then leave it there. And then when it rains, it washes it back into the drain. And so in this exercise, let's make sure that after we take all this silt out, we bring enough capacity to be able to transport this silt and go and dump it somewhere appropriate. If we're able to do this, for the next year or two, this drain will have enough capacity to be able to carry the water through. It is because it is half silted, so the volume of water it can take is diminished. And so let me congratulate all Ghanaians who've come out. I've gone around the city. I've seen the turnout has been very good. And after this, the military and other services are going to continue to dredge the main waterways so that these drains can have an outlet to send the water to those wetlands. And so this will be a continuous exercise.
17: Oba enkaimante mwa gata kaisia bakwa ewo enkaihano eye ala ju gata enono ye na ye msemsegia ama focus ni adie establishi ewo gata ni muno oma mpeni ndu hono nani si asempa eta nseni obzeve finibi 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will be a baby that way to Honoma, yet you best to see I got him, and no bayard, yeah, your bayard, the daddy, son says, it's no, not a hood, and I am a da. Then so, son says, yeah, Obia in the near season, and I and so FIA, I will not know that it's so not a toy, you know. I like your home to say no man to need on the money, mama, and they and send a tutor.
18: Have been devastating, but we must show that we are a resilient nation and we can bounce back even better. We're not going to be like the vulture who will say that when the rain stops, he'll repair his roof, and when the rain stops, he says, oh, but it's not raining, so there's no need to repair it. And so we have to clear the drains. We just watch this Alajo drain. It's part of the Odo stream, and there are two problems in it. There's silt, and then there's also plastics and household waste. You find in a drain like this, there are engine blocks. People discard an engine block and throw it in the drain. Old furniture, dining tables, everything you can find in that drain. And so, one, we must change our attitude and stop the reckless dumping of things into the drain. The drains are not garbage instruments. If you want to dispose of something, you know how to dispose of it. We have skip trucks that leave containers all over the city. Just go and throw your garbage into the skip, and the truck will come and pick it and take it where it has to take it. 2 days are not enough to finish this work, but we're going to institute it so that at least 1 day every month, all of us should come out and clean our surroundings. That is what our traditional values were about.
1: I was here where you are buying and some training salamat kukua pinto edi ifria banke siye mu e buy
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19: Why are we here? We are here because something has gone wrong. But a lot of it is something that you and I have caused. We know that nature will do its own thing. But sometimes we also contribute negatively to the outcomes. There are times where, you know, sometimes even the person who suffers may not necessarily have been the one who caused the damage. When we throw garbage into our drains, maybe that is the reason why somebody's house is finally flooded. Because we are blocking the water from taking its natural course. So this would be a wake up call to all of us. We all know the right things. We don't need any sermon. We know. Let's do the right things and protect each other and protect our country.
2: Professor Nana Opoku Ajiman, Omanpenya Bede Chene, and Yetiye, Patricia Sefa Fisher, and a day Amanibuye Barian.
0: Na, is your toy, ye. I did some money, dear. 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
20: I think our constituency is the most affected. Currently we are looking at about 10,000 affected lives here. The suffering is quite harsh and huge. And we are trying to appeal for all kinds of help. When you go around, you see the aftermath of the flood. A lot of drainage are open, a lot of

So enye na ewo shops ahodo supermarkets mini shops any baby a kwa open Lillian near a de wuno 0598910505 and 0244406192 Samsung Care Plus. Mipacho Samsung phone and as is the at so memo. No doubt. And it's away. 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St. Martin's, Martin de Porres, and you muha, rumor, so ne walk, be quiet run about in Chenwano, ho, and, Finko Daddy Limited, wo. Say, open so free in the eye, 0531 005743 STC 4B Ultra Modern Bus Terminal Kumasi. And he said, to come from Kumasi, I can cry. So, kota di. So, kota krade. So, kota male. So, kusinyane. So, kota kus. There be a person could be ano. You bring your STC bus a four. Now, just a one hour chrono. Yeah, it's here to say, modern waiting area. Oh, in terminal, shopping mall, barbering shop, saloon, restaurant, in our event centers, in our shishahua. It's me, you made the outdoor in our hall. Who am I, dear, be answered, yeah, quickly, neko, then you pack the money, no, then, sir, I can. Terminal, no, it was a for labor. Run about total fling station echi STC bus as it say diabigumoni a munu jai a horse so do station why who cha a what say a ho ye cool kama wa dear and yina ho Mr. Robo Modin say over kwama drivers or 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
1: Free
2: sub in a 2
1: no, just
2: have a phone so one. Ah, if you go around, just say, I didn't fire no. Now fire 2
1: 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On cancer, be cry, where did you ah, and I've been money pay a master homo. 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
3: a moment. Crowd
2: there can be a moment. See, I know
3: why you go.
2: See, Venus, or see, if you say, I know I say, be a robber, no, they are catastrophe and change. Now, I didn't say, or catastrophe, so you don't just say, Sabrino, came for some why. I am my law enforcement, you know, so any edge, ma. Almost any panel, why I suppose I didn't say, I ain't easy. And I said, say, okay, the first one, now, second one, but now, I said, near the answer to so, but my in, I ain't nearby, and also now, yeah, didn't they say, yeah, pan on the answer, yeah, no. And it's a color, I didn't want to train, now, nah, yeah, piano bar, and yeah, this is, yeah, I said, I'm going to be a few, because, also, to know, to me, continue, it's a case, it's me, and I said, yeah, bomb, they'll rule, and terminal. TSN, I answer so, and so muna, ya, near the gatamuno. I have a beer tea real good yesterday. Near who to go no. As auto bore bore down as Abawa also. 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
2: Obia. 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Aha. Go on no ma. David is say HIV account as we are prone to other opportunistic infection. And to a more identical form to your dear beer could wear the crown home from Macra, a ball, no, no, oh, nebby. But it's me, oh, be a, and since I do it, any you, I can't crack up and you can't, and I can't him for a can't in peace.
1: Obia,
2: I can't see. When ye, yeah, I take a baby in quiet, no more, yeah, I take a feeling of power, no, so. Ah, I know the bear, you can see. Yeah, tea funeral pie, a table, I won't not yet on a dinner. Boy, I almost was as yes, and never know of form. Aha. A while answer of a toy, and be a betrayal, so be our baby. And to one son, a child was out, and a dear bear soon could see ye. A dear answer so hard that we didn't to many questions. Yeah, a tea funeral pano. A kayak, I say to me, come will be at the name of yea tea funeral pano. A honum nem one a pikes in tea or the best few honum, my son, which I quite know. Eddie Ababi do me my bob one, I know.
1: Eh, Sam Sabu. Mammy Felicia, the all kind of air and men wing and I am mountain and beside your coat dream. Say I won't toss in the Mekuna prono. Tell him some moment to Adrian and no motto. O Mundo Dona, I mean cast woman in Abado Dona. Adi and I start saying one Sunday at the Gusia Banas Adi and Adi and the Beba.
4: I didn't know that I was going to say that. They use fresh
1: vegetables.
4: But if you have a problem with the system, and you know, I was making sure that I don't know how to use it. Then there was someone who said, organism is not going to be a problem. Then I said, I'm going to be a problem with how to be a farm bro.
1: And to him, say, Dris Abrea, and car, if he had been anybody here, same, be brace, he had got to have one, same, boy.
4: And yeah, no crepa, and I, send ye a bear, I bear preventing ye, I rewind, you know, answer now, baby, DB, I make sure, say, chance, say, now, the baby, Gianino, wow, room.
1: Okay.
4: Yeah, obey the deal, almost wow, room. Sometimes, if you are not cockroaches, now, dear crown, and I'm okra, mutu, benant, ebony, and name, wow,
1: well, you have found silver, mukrano, well,
4: ha. And also, one of Mujan, so you're in fire near whom? Aha, in Tino, say one room now the year, and never say, send your cholera, no, they bet to cry, you're a fool for you, or cry, no, they're a rabbit, no, no, it, nothing, a dear how, no, dear bro. In Tiana, just say, in your mind, you use the year, Diane, no, a clean and sunny idea, Diane.
1: Who cleaning your man, so I saw the summer cleaning on Sakam, who cries, and one way, Diane, and he up, now, what can or no seeing in it to me can, and some person whom, more, baby, I'm sure more fra. Cholera can be found in our company. And so soon, you want to sing.
4: And so soon, you say, Penny, or no, no, the immune system never show a crass or compare to a crack, dear wolf. In the crown, dear no, a bear ye can see a thing, Penny, dear. Aside a crown, pregnant women, so we are vulnerable.
1: I'm
4: also able to me a calm, okay, see a pa. And I am the aged. 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
4: 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But hands and hands are the more, I don't know, dear.
3: Maybe into me, one is our home.
4: A bit to me, or more crying, I won't say I still have our own
3: song.
4: And I dear, who was the system who cry and do a whole new one? COVID by will be a year, and ye names away a container a year for anything. The amount of a year I will ever cook and one and I be being to know who ya had a year for anything, and you know any some nana, and can you safe saying, say, we use it. Hand sanitizer.
3: 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Hello, good afternoon.
5: Hey, meni aba, mema amese wampa afu bregetu.
3: Papa, good afternoon.
5: Oh, me you so about now what is saying?
3: A radia do mo me warden.
5: Because your mediana young points and crew fan if ye na make a say.
3: But so my ain't you.
5: Ya mean shram of papa panine and church modia my mommy who say and sahuro nya papa papa papa papa papa papa. And in so to team one with jam one nine a walk. We have here no be and grandma to a channel. And yet I don't have to go to for an over and over here. I'm going to be a school for one quad day. I thought there'd be a mini abba. Yeah, the baby, the pain, the man, and the idea. Over here, not bonus, you know, be our own answer. And Gabon, the case, you know, an army answer. Oh, we are not some philosophy. Where do you want to do? We are not a bench, yes, and the most at most idea for to be an animal. It is animal in our idea. Yes, you can hear by Santa Cora idea. No, a idea, a hard genital papa. Yet, damn, I say. Any BBC Amadia Brain. Miko Mamincha for Genki Boom, one or back from the Ganaza will soon be why.
3: Yes, yes, no dear. Hello, good afternoon.
6: Yes, I'm a good afternoon.
3: But Sir Frost and I can say free him.
6: I don't know, Cassam.
3: You, my auntie, oh dear.
6: Sister, the tennis, Yadamasi, and there I went to a papa, one of my Ukulila. Now, Mipamacho, Bonkan, Do you know Bonka?
3: Minimpa.
6: Very well. And yeah, se Bonka, the person is this doctor for the Bonka so at the Kola Laba.
3: Answer, say, a money be womb, na a be a moon swan ya deno, because this will be so Adriana so dear, bet me I had your moka ya.
6: Yea, and the Mikromoka say, I'm free. Which mean, hello dear, will be a Tianu Krumapa.
3: Yeah, that was.
6: Mammy, Krumura will be a Bonka. That's it, wouldn't I know what that? That's it, who could shut a mouth for Bonka, the dog was to kill Krum ha.
3: Oh, my sister, same one.
6: Get your mustard.
3: Ono de ose owo da master dan broker kente trade shop ena ose jumedie ni e papa pe koso ena fe eye master planner junior kentampo wase national clean up exercise no eye anamuntuo ni sise papa anti gana fo nyina yamfe ye honye me nkase eje ani nyina ma ndisi eje ani nyina ma ndisi a 2028 beba na o mine kura egukura eye asemo. 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
1: Ghana post me can chem EMS Gusu ye jumo. 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And in Ghana, hey ya. EMS. Within 5 to 7 working days, nani panin saka. And your Ghana, hey ya, there are 24 hours. You be boni punumu di amano. Box letter boxes and also Mubasa Mutia Kano. Oh, the man office for bon number way. *885#. Who bet me a follow prompt to know it's your home. Boxes in the subi or hobby bri, I'll bet me a baby. And you juma papa. 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

man in your mouth within 14 working days. 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Adenya. When your letter. Join the live, you know, join the live, you know. And you have maybe a phone line. Send me a fiala. Yawa. School admission forms in our Ghana Post. School admission forms in maybe your Ghana Post. And there is a one more school crowd person who call. You bay forms number six here. So, just here. Aha. Say your pastor will be now beside the command for that new school. Former Ghana Post for. Within 24 hours, I'm deliver my kodan amu asuma jowati. Yawa doom swami old tafo. Go from Ashton, Santasi, Patasi, Santasi, KNUST, Prempa College. Any branches are canina. Ode abomodi abra. Your number is 0243.

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I would ya ni sell the other five emojis in the basa. Fire! Missy and Fiala, yen ya mo be nya hoto kromwa. Unti asiana. Consolidated Bank of Ghana. And I'm in Sakome. I almost been control be asset. Face, me hoopa. Me dance wati. Na CBG some in control be asset.

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You have a bank and a show bottom. When I will control, seek a time, I'll be so you anytime I'll be so be. What it? And to Mr. CBGC and Yanisa. Who do you hear? We be our friend 0302-216-000. 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Now they have sent your way, Jumane Babe Tumpon. 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
0: 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A standard no pepper penny. I any diaba. And pay you for the woman said Timusu. Who walk Kumasi and now pay Biakoma, Street Mama Ho. Abraham Bookshop and now say a mass. Number near 0244745938. Now Lizzie. And now say Errant Bookshop, our crack. Number near 0244803684. And a Tamale Auntie Maggie. And a Elton, Auntie Gloria, and a Elton or Tamale. The number is 0208086818. Now, one more year book, Nankasa. Omuni Tiwanetti, Omuni Tiwanum, Hamanum, and a Tihon. Achima, Boko, and a one more one. Number near 0244.

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0: Your number is 0207805398 and 0244525908. You what? Asa for Commercial Bank area wa. Kisha nani yeni nkomo ebe ma omo etu. Big up Nati Bongo. Emmanuel does in Esabade. Papa Jeff. Men zo su jina so. Ade come the one. What's your name?
2: Nati Bongo na boy.
0: Pato Rankin. Concept no the chow nyom no eh very good,
2: good concept. Me me penyum a concept we say wash she be be.
0: Say na all part
2: party be that one obi afa be so keke.
0: Cuz the way all children
2: kind of songs.
0: And an American no when you obi o feel say o dey dey bia o be bu no be run e kawa fa na beti.
2: And na penyum fu asan defo bu be no to on say o mo hu fu a o to ne be.
0: O to ne be ma. Say na we dey wo mo pa mo no no man to nipa na be ma o. Ne be ma ba ko ba. A nipa no Sabemana omo kanu ono oye adwuma o Taliban oni Taliban fo ne nam
2: Taliban senior Taliban e mu e de be mo be ma
0: enti nipa no ko bu abo bi no anya lucky
2: anya lucky ne trinye
0: nyumwe metie no for more than 3 years and a very good song or structure na kama
2: oh good oh good
0: yes sir na se wasabo reggae be our feature Buju Banton.
2: Hey, Buju see a minipa. That man name here Rasta man, no na Buju.
0: Hey.
2: Now na na pai. Hey, empire. Man pai be, pacho. Who say? For me tama me free teenage war by na a lot of people thought say me she. Because of the way I was dressing. Na man no so ya black.
0: And what you say where is
2: conscious me chibida me so me pese die da me kom those beast lion
0: and no yes sir
2: me say me she
0: oh yes sir na sir man fulfill say we she inty me me lifestyle na obi ani me say me she aha o ma tu inty da no me call interview of Pure FM na hamanti e bi sa me me lifestyle how me your woman they brought me up na me jen say me your woman your barracks oh
2: yeah
0: in the Mr. T reggae ahumachi wo barracks oh we tino say obi nimu obi ano friend akwa bi no aha the way nipa yanya the abano we won't depart from it and no line na ye be to so
2: for the way of Susuma, check.
0: Yeah, it's all, Masa. Baby, on them be, especially, what's that, Jato Mosa, your Rasta man?
2: Yeah, I say.
0: Me won't cause one idea, me, you see a Rasta.
2: Aye.
0: Now, hey, Obi, I'm saying, but, Rasta, never. Mr. Adia, you call her crab.
2: Slow stop. Those days. I might be crazy, Bianca, but I don't bet me I am my wife for crying. They move flow from me because
0: I do win to
2: win.
0: Oh, I be like lady on no Sunday and song. Don't say a honor, I'm on a bamba. Yeah, it was stunning in a bar. Until don't say open you, JJ. Bar, you mona.
2: That's a blast.
0: Noah. I know what you are quite easy. When you know, I'm over Quaco to a whole room now. Oh, you didn't wanna.
3: Oh, me see. Dr. Albert Pencil.
2: Specialist.
3: Thank you. Specialist. Say be ya me kan mo beti ase en.
0: Me no we minim English. Minim English for any pidgin.
3: Na COP Mr. Ose Akutu. What in nka?
2: Commander.
0: COP Mr. Ose Akutu.
3: Regional commander.
0: Said there be obo na me ho.
2: Ah.
0: Regional commander.
2: Ko ka chen say obedi nsemone ba wo nyine.
3: Hard working regional commander.
0: You.
3: Ah, o so ochi a opa.
2: You. Ye jine so
3: me me
2: so di obefo akọ.
3: Ah. No nim say ene eyi nana tenase.
0: Ah.
3: Nana tenase no.
0: Sawon.
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0: wa craft
3: a wa craft
0: dey so we ndc wa craft
3: oh
0: oh
3: debi o debi ado mo ya sey
0: wa craft
3: a wa craft mpp ni na maker
0: wa craft
3: ai wa craft
2: ada o ko wa
3: ska wo se
0: o ji na wa ska
3: ah you organizer
0: ska
3: ai aska e wo ma jina tumo
0: ye ene ma minchi azak na me su minchi a
3: eh
0: me wa ka me kan anu aje
3: ai wo mo se me ubo misazak na ye financial
0: ai
3: wo na ye financial.
2: Na the whole contest ne yan hwan.
0: Still maintain.
3: Na I said, me catch your commander.
2: I
3: said, I'm only a genia. Now, was summer a sergeant, Ufuli, Kofuli,
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2: Oh yeah, yeah ni toy.
3: Oh yeah. Yeah.
2: sa ombe yi kwa mi wo honom.
0: Ah.
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0: Ah.
2: E be kan we die kakra we die kakra.
0: Kan we die kakra.
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2: 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Would be an acidis.
0: 4.8.
2: Yes.
0: As
2: I say. Yenu mu ye nto tu yenina na umumaye eyi was date check ti date ne de enra na date ne son ya
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0: Any say,
2: a quantity plan, Nassisa. It is no, yef, no, one kubu clan cannot just end can I kuku diaba kupe.
0: And I must have first can ku.
2: But the will my yen no, and ya de umber draw cash, auntie. 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
2: former
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3: ah wa hwe sey
2: ah ah kra me
3: that should be some abaya man yaba. Your family men kona wuye free. Wow, honestly.
2: Me so me person me.
3: I don't have person tinchira. Odo hoko to amani.
2: And yeah, we.
3: That is what me men tell you as nya sa.
0: So see, or see, no no pa abaya man na.
3: O
0: dey farm man e.
3: And no no no.
2: O dey on farm man me na me so me. Abaya man.
3: Dabi dabi dabi.
0: Abaya
3: so be nya abaya man e.
2: And
3: self fatal.
2: Abaya man e ne ba.
3: So for sir.
0: So for je.
3: Wait,
2: said you don't know corner, say I don't know corner.
3: Aha,
0: Debbie,
3: and self at out.
2: Oh, yeah, oh, yeah,
3: nice. Yes, I will tell you, I best say. Your career is so important to your childhood and your children. And your family.
2: And your Sam, oh, dear,
3: why are you trying to what you want to?
2: It's your local, easy, yummy.
3: Don't you to languish your family
2: in the room, child?
0: Remember, hey, or genuine. I'm a what is said your bay? I won't go back
2: home.
3: More, Majino, who for me
0: said your bay or no, for them, what? Uben ya kwa hwa wo yire ni wo manom.
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0: Tomi anya wa dan funi. 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
2: Me nya ma ne anya.
3: Me to dia ne a wu ni bi ara.
2: Me go ask
3: him. Yeah, me no na nam.
2: Me
3: go do any of the bi.
0: I be like
2: na ba yentem.
0: Yeah, I spray a kafo kafo no.
3: Aha.
0: To bi ma no. 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
3: Okay. 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
2: Utiri so.
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2: E be talk utiri so na ama me. Come see come me.
0: 81006 81007. Any answer no.
2: Se me pese o be nya ma.
0: Hello.
4: Bon shika.
0: Papa.
4: How do you are demra?
0: Me da se bra.
4: Boyshika.
3: So how do you like Kenya? So something you would
0: do me for auntie.
4: Boyshika.
0: Yes.
4: I told you I'm going to have a family day one.
0: Hello.
4: Two bed. Where can I see me? Mami, you bubble.
0: Hey, me bajo. Online, you break it, pal.
4: Shika, what's me ga?
0: Ose.
4: I feel like me ga shika.
0: Aha. Ose, what did you say?
4: We didn't do bed.
0: Aha.
4: Me say can I see me? Check out your bed. Mami, you won't tell me what I'm
0: doing. Me too, pal. Yes.
4: Na check you or no? I just check you nekura. I want to have 1 gram to hang on you with shika. Masai, I want to shika. I feel like what did you say?
0: Me da si jamii show. Hello.
5: Seka.
0: Yes, Azantua.
5: I found no from Mr.
0: Ah, me da se dede be se ya.
5: No, so obi asam ye na asam sa. 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
3: Ya bi ya sa bi ni ko mo mo hwe ati.
5: Aha.
2: O bra wa ni ni wo da ma wo kwa ko wo.
0: Me da se Azantua.
5: Me da ma ye wa ye da na se.
0: Me da se. Hello.
6: Bad man.
0: Yes, sir.
6: Ejan ka bo kunedu
0: Ejan ka bo kunedu.
6: Yeah,
0: man,
6: big up on the chest every day for the podcast.
0: Bless
6: Yes, it's no service. I believe that didn't come home too much. It's only a collar for photo. I know about the action. Is just trying to, but Papa, you know, I did be wounded. You know, it's a whole of case study. We need to study this man. I'm telling you,
0: thank you,
6: Blood.
0: Oh, come on,
6: Billy.
0: Hello,
7: hello, Shaka.
0: Yes, sir.
7: But I do it.
0: Yeah, no, Pacho, didn't you be a gas every?
7: From a guest, I'm a person to tell me for so.
0: Okay. Ofrem, yeah, check.
7: Pacho, this Abile, let's be wolf and a huana.
0: I'm on yourself and a hopa.
7: That's a way you're not a move. Home, I'm a bra. Don't you know your church?
0: I'm a matter of it, I see. Hello, I'm
3: a call the Bepema.
8: I'm my brother.
0: Yes, sir.
8: Mammy, mom, about to.
0: Let us see.
8: Me do what you have before Janssen, that's okay.
0: Yeah, I'm quite minia.
8: I could see you are.
0: Taxi driver.
8: Yami Shalpa.
0: Lispet.
8: Nah, as I'm my driver.
0: Yes.
8: For me, oh no, no, hey. Assume if you know go past my brand was on.
0: And yeah, hey.
8: Everyone was there. I buy money, eh?
0: And I hope I buy money and you.
8: I buy money and yeah, I could have a bronze.
0: Eh?
8: Open the whole cost of buy money.
0: And yeah,
8: I said, I did a billion, you know. I believe I'm Catano over to heaven.
0: Oh, okay. I don't
8: need
0: hello.
9: Hello. Pajo, good evening.
0: Good evening, Pajo. Did you baby?
9: Pajo, I'm from Osapo. I'm from Osapo. I'm from Osapo. I'm
0: Osapo. Meet you.
9: Hi, I'm Billy Ladjo and Kessie. May you have done rough.
0: Sir?
9: Ah, I'm coming to Billy Lee.
0: Matsu, Medase. Hello.
9: Hello.
0: Price. Friends,
9: oh,
0: what's the deal? Yeah,
9: what's the deal? Yeah, we're not money. Oh,
0: friends, not in the
9: other. I'm a tenant coming. You've been saying, Prams or Kofaba.
0: Yeah, yeah, yeah, yeah, with me with you.
9: I think, tell you who's the oh no, I have one in our cousin who is just someone I don't know.
0: Hey,
9: what's wrong?
0: And I'm moving on him or the bar or the 4 billion.
9: And
0: you come out, so
9: oh no, boy, drink it, pump, pump, pump, pump, pump, pump, pump,
0: pump, pump, pump, pump, pump, hello. Hello.
10: Hello. Hey.
0: Sister Neo Land.
10: I did the Catapro Chrono.
0: I don't know.
10: I did it.
0: Hello.
11: Shika, shika.
0: Ah, be blata, papa,
11: be. Oh, shika, papa.
0: Be blata, blata, we dana de ne hua.
11: Come to you.
0: Eta.
11: Yeah. Eta, eta. And there, Flally.
0: Menada.
11: How's the BBRTV?
0: BBRTV, sene yen tufu.
11: And how's the Flally, so yen tufu.
0: Yen tufu. Yen tufu, blata.
11: Me did a blata.
0: Eta.
11: Nan, if you are seeing in our Fleming, our phone in our bra,
0: uh-huh.
11: It did a wabber fan, we are free.
0: Sa.
11: Yeah. Me do a grab red dowser.
0: Me does a blata.
11: Na, yes. Then can of crunch there down for. Then there down for a grow.
0: Yes, sir.
11: A dear, what do you say?
0: Tommy.
11: Tommy, too, ye.
0: Ah.
11: It's on the same one.

0: bathroom in the fire. So much.
1: Me that say. Mo Abbas. Abbas. Eh. Ana Efrose.
2: Hello.
3: Boy, shaker.
2: Bania.
3: Ah, I'm so happy I'm glad you.
2: Bania, my last name, uncle.
3: Boy, shaker. I'm in more about so pa. I'm in more about some things about so. And I'm a proper groom. I'm in so with ya. Why are
2: you
3: pa.
2: You.
3: Who is
2: that? You.
3: Shaker.
2: Yes.
3: I'm in come my business, right?
1: Regina appears in Sheka. And Amos Bano say, Abilele is right, please.
4: Yes.
1: Obey Kwaku Jeff Kins or say, Abilele is eye red. Pure greediness. Befi Bobanta Bano say, Abilele is a futuristic, Abilele is a futuristic person. Big up Abilele. Abilele, thinkability of Tommy's life is so precious. I am for Uncle Abilele. Bless him, Kujo. Esther Entry say, I am against Abilele. Juliet Ejay, I say, I am against Abilele. And Sahid Musa, I say, Abilele, please give him his share. Joseph Donko say, Abilele, bad friend. And Sister Nye, Efe, I say, tear the broth, no. Greedy Abilele. I drink a siam kwa. Give him his share, says ya. Nyano. Apezi nyano o nyano motos magazine. 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
2: Fried rice or stew, goat, beef, noodles, and a shrimp. 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say, flame retardant cables, no, one more accredited outlets, so, Kumasi, ain't if Rana for WhatsApp, Connect Toby, 0244 015578. Yebe copy, so she came with her.

0: Mama Kwabas from JFA Peace 104.3 and I was good so with you, Brasso. Sense my and Satos one is a for Waji Bre, was one is for the numeric, the sum was secas your bo. And 7 second who would need 100.9, okay, 101.7. Shep House and Crying, Abbeca Janssen, Yami and Sa. Yes, some would you free, you could piumu, I was sentimental, you know. Okrakase bemu ane hello FM 101.5 radio stations ne Dorso Ghana ena munone onyina okrakase bemu ogoto apete ema de che wa chichi ene benche ye kase bo wonya so mfaso wo social media platforms ahudu onyina so despite media de no kase bo ne nyina ewo so ensem ye bedia kotine kase bo mu bi ene se
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2: That we have brought to you. We know that 37 is the number one national emergency and trauma center. And so we can distribute these things and give you.
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3: Yeah, me say, ye sanitation day, no, every, the first Saturday of every month, and about the first Friday of every month. 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
1: Ebre kwa eni mu impeni fwa mi ati asia se, si ebe prepra ye monchi nso, yebe yi yifidi efi ensuo kwa emu na makro ni mwa deho yie. 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
0: Osun's Chemist, edi Osun's Garlic Capsules sebo ye chidom. MTN say we there for you everywhere you go. High sense this is shebia be more de kweye or so by my own chance fako board down so. 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Spices in the dose will just announce spices be an yedi. 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
2: So the finance minister was gracious enough to release 200 million to buy relief items for the displaced people and others who suffered as a result of the flood. That money has been given to a task force and not more. So they are buying mattresses, buckets, rice and other foods. But then we also made an appeal. So different companies are also donated other items. So these were donated by private Ghanaian companies. And so we decided to bring you an assignment of it.
4: Thank you, Your Excellency, for this donation as well. We know with the flood, it comes with a lot of the need for improvement in our infection prevention and control. And these items are going to go a long way in helping the hospital to improve the rebound from the infection prevention and control. Thank you so much, and we are grateful to the people who also donated to try to give the help in this world. Thank you so much.
1: Ghana Mampeni Excellency John Dramani Mohammed Edi Kantene ne oya eye die ni wiod na no di same to twa no mamo bi polyclinic mpeni fonso dana se edeka ho afei okọ 37 Iresabia na wodru ho no so oya 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
2: We are temporarily displaced. Some have moved in with family, but there are others too who have had to be protected. Mostly items of survival, some foodstuff, rice and other things, and then also mattresses, buckets, and so many other items. But aside from that, several philanthropic Ghanaian businesses also decided to make donations. And some of them have donated items like Pampers, diapers for children, the liquid detergent, you have washing powder, you have antiseptic disinfectants, bleach, and all that for disinfecting any environment. And so this is your share that we have brought to you. We know that 37 is the number one national emergency and trauma center. And so we can distribute these things and leave you out.
1: Nipa etenin kei, eye Ghana Mampeni His Excellency John Dramani Mahama, salamat kukwa pinto, nadin semi esumye.
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5: The most important thing is the recycling. And thankfully, the president has started paying for the articles. And once he's paying for the articles, it means the amount of waste that will be thrown away will not be too much. Because when you clear, you sort or segregate, then you recycle the plastics, then you turn the compost into organic manure, and the little residual. But if you don't recycle, and all you are doing is just sweeping and dumping, and the transfer stations to the Aboboyas, who are the informal waste collectors who are using the Aboboyas, there are about 4,000. So even if you say they should bring them here within a day, this place will be a landfill site. And that is why the President Mahama in 2015 brought the idea that let's establish waste transfer stations in some of the strategic areas.
0: Now, I know actually no, and I know when you're from Ibrahim, what's actually the movie you say? Ene bola no amanfo be sesa wo yemfiefie mu ne yempata mu na bubo ya ne kasa kese no bola no be fa ne woni ba bi ode ko enti enko nko ese kan ni biem nipa ne bola no ko be fa ohun ba bi ode ko wo be 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
5: Then you sort them, recycle the plastic, send the plastic to the recycling plant, send the compost to the compost plant, then the residual you give it to a long articulated track that will take it from the Greater Accra region and send it to Eastern region or Central region. That was the idea President Mahama brought in 2015. But for some time we stopped using it. So today and tomorrow as we are doing this, if not that we are opening all the six transfer stations in the country, you see that we'll sweep and there will be nowhere to send them. So you heard me yesterday, I said that the president had to go re-engage. The national security also had to step in. So as I'm speaking to all the land, all the transfer stations have been activated. People are sending some to Nima, Addison, Achimbota, Abukobi, Teshi, Malam, and that is the way to go.
0: Any Achegui, I was far for that, so I hear him say, Namisom and Uncrunkman Puntu also, Udumanyan for Ahmed Ibrahim, and one Kalim Kodjadi, Chichun Commons, or the Sansa Mutu Jawa Brane, and Sisio Jumedi, didn't cook up your child, or camping for no way, now Usisi Krum.
1: And now one says, see a Jumedi and Wokumasa Santa Mantums and Penny for anyone who in free moon. Was here to the Bia Sabi and Penny for Casa Emun, Yana and Weshims, we can't edit chair baby a year, or so Quasiano or Cassia de won't near Nemi. Kumasa said their bio. Nano, near see ye ever and Krahaseno. What would do a month and for Monsan show with them for Munkaso and Swing Yeni, dear near Yan to say, dear Sinkin, dear Transia train. Ye drew a year Kumasa Santamantam or Crutono Dordano, on when young for Richard Ajeman Wedi, King Zuba, and ye freno. 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
7: cleaning exercise is going on. Our Ministry of Fisheries and Aquaculture, as you can see, we are doing the cleaning. We are out in our numbers to make sure that we comply with the directive. And this is for the general good. We all saw the flood, what happened. And so if we all embrace this initiative, we'll be able to clean our environment and make sure that at least when it rains, the effect will not be so devastating as we saw. Let me first of all start by thanking him for this great initiative. And to us Ghanaians, I mean, we all need to embrace this.
0: Dr. Afisa Zakaria. 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
1: Well, and they are more proud and young with the dear, my dear, course, so I my gun and wing. You drew us a young was shed in your name, and our things who cry on and some soa. Open here was some chief director, aye, or rap or siame. Well, also, Eddie, I told you, I said, Kakra, what honey name, aye, I danced the dear prefer, and the channel said, I was so my no. Yea, and just yea, yea, na, and quanquia, and quan, ye kick and yama who do be the goon cratas, and ye beggy to me, sir, and ye brano brano, ye better say ye better prep ye mountain, so now boy and papa. 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
5: Well, we started this morning as early as 6:30. My colleagues were around, so we started, and then later we got support from each of local government in terms of equipment and tools to support the cleanup. Yeah, all the directories here at the MOFA headquarters have been part of this exercise, starting from the cleaners, messengers, to the last person. If you have come here earlier, you see our Honorable Minister, Honorable Eric Opuku, and so he joined us in doing the exercise until he was called. So virtually everybody from the last person to the first person in the ministry got involved in the cleanup exercise. Okay, so this is an exercise that we'll have to do. Maybe we'll institute whether it should be monthly or fortnightly.
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5: The Ministry of Food and Agriculture is no different from the other institutions of this country. And there's a saying that cleanliness is next to godliness. So we see this exercise as very important. We continue to do it to support our colleagues who are mandated to be there. There's charity begins at home, so I encourage every individual, like some of us are going to do in our various homes. Everybody must embrace this exercise. It is for our good.
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8: I see a whole lot of things. And so this time around, like you said, His Excellency has directed. But I can assure you, demolition is ongoing. The fact that, the media is not aware, there is an ongoing demolition exercise. And so when we are also done with this sanitation, demolition is also... Weja, they started from Weja Ganoff. There is, you know, the military is handling that. And so this time around, like we said, do you know what we are doing? When we come and find your house, sitting on a drain, definitely you should know that we'll give you not even less than 3 days, to pack your things and leave, so that that building. So some buildings has been earmarked, and trust me, all those buildings will come down. There's also a demolition ongoing there. They've tasked the MDCs to make sure that the blockway will be clear for them, to continue with their job.
0: And what you know, and what you for Linda, I've been a clue, what you say? One word in any time, what you do? Now, send your mouth for free, a deeper, but why Nancy's in the course, no? 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
8: Why not? I'm more than ready. In fact, I just want one person as a scapegoat. That is what I'm looking out for. Just one person. Sometimes you go to places and they confirm they have permits. You ask them, where are the permits? And they are here to present their permits. And so we want to have those permits as indicated by those people. If we have their permits and find out that there's this particular MC who is responsible, why not? That person will be fired.
0: Olu mwenyamfu wale nda obenu wa ukulu Opendini ene nkrain Manta mwenye suwa fuo Wane kali mkwajua dea inachuchu nkomo na ensemu yi Wane tuye nenimi
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0: Papa wants to my dear Sammy and sound hello 101.5 FM. So, non so bad commentary, Bebana Sabre, dear. And you rank I want you so, Mamma, I must have a bracket in my name.
1: Koku, su, adieu me. 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
0: 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MSR, self-lock, IBR, or mugubi. Omoton standard roofing suit in chancing at the board dying so. Plain womb, colored womb, and na omo iron a packet form. Alozing sheets, aluminium sheets, na governor sheets. Om the governor steel trusses, na dia. Ya dia said, we are not dying so no. Omudi bi aba. And I will bow down so our candier rate, valley gutter, side panels, or mobi, and I draw 4 inches or 3 inches so I be a nest come home. Uto KK Paper and Chancia, one more 10% discount in a channel, or more 10 years rating guarantee, says in fear do a man and chance, you know, every night and a super power mouth for we factory in this in China, branch beer cement in a iron rose ho. 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
0: Solac Biochemist Limited and a de Zipman Plus Herbal Capsules was a prr panyan. 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
0: 4 train will say, would you stroke a beco ho? 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
1: Uko bugusu nsuwa yeho, ena sefi yoso, unomba aye 0 2

0: second half abi shegu wa any sam prince and so so omo option in attack Trossard so area of in attack. And in my opinion, we here who compare the two teams in the anchor performance wise and any goals conceded, Belgium has more goals, so much 13 goals and omo concede 5, likewise Spain has 9, Belgium has more, but then omo concede. Spain a favorite, but any that rosy any easy for Spain we performance. So Belgium met me a host nation America, I'm shown by 4 goes to 1 AU America, NASA United States film. I just said Belgium so you're forced to reconnoit it. But then be a bit more travel to extra time. Now Spain a team a winning a semi final.
1: May I say Chairman Sir Abe and our team in Kano. Pretty soon you room now fee. Yeah, the live commentary no and so at the amount baby I will be and she over joining with your Facebook page on hello 101.5 FM. Now I join here, come up Francis. Here now when you want to my name say Joel bring anything to and team for a picture beyond to so we're not why you want to come up now for you to us when you give no and she be a best chance here now. Yeah, the whole commentary training in at the amount. Young Trust over Johnny Sabre with Facebook page. Yo. Hello 101.5 FM on Facebook and on YouTube and also a Despite Media. Now, Johnny, make us say, get them was Sophie Stadium. I'm a game no good to work. So, Belgium for Nasija. I must have no. Kokona opportunity. I'm a born a question. A form to Tumuna Fee. And I say, Spain, I'm a special Koko. A form to Tumuna. Who's here to Tumuna? We will match different boots all together. And I'm fee, oh man, it's a Belgium, the Masha, top white, nafi, short to the soul, a white, almost, no, say a white, so the match a different boots all together. Now, the attendant say a justice here be a Jebia to Spain, almost Southern Spain, one of my neck. I'm a nipa makuma could do me a new and a afrimo. A mo 23 so you won't more baby. Na Andalusia, I'm a regional leader. Juanma Marino, and I just answer to Gentil before the game. A minute of silence, Ecuadema. Womo and Nipa Dumia no more who was Spain. Andalusia and Potemwe, Jasasia Toama, and more Jurimi and Sansia Womono. A idea, minute of silence, Ecuadema before the kickoff. Simabasa Bakunin and Gabino. Yadia Sasumika says Spain La Roya. Lamin Yamana Bana, Otoforma Rafi. Michael Oliver, Adam Fama, Guapemo, Jafal, Adama. Lamini Yamal Ebana Nazrai. Spain Afriwe tournament no. And Yandi Omatimia concede go. And so we are so bad to us enough. Womadia Kwaje, the World Cup and the Edia Sumanasu. Join your Facebook page, hello 101.5 FM. I'm a Joel Mintana for Francis Yabua de Lorenzo Edia Tua. We're commenting in the buyback and canning in the amount study as Senna Fisher Fata. I'm a Young Twasubono Aqua Kuni Spain. Well, board your Tumudia Koma, Rantian Jiro Yansabo, HR Box, the more opportunity to Kukura, to cross Rama, I take it deflection. I'm a born on Kwaka Trasia, Alexandro Alex Baina, Metumania Muse, Remelo Lukaku, Menama Bowling Golly, one who saw a bench animal, I just ordinance says Sumna no animal, Jan Twasso Simami. Hello 101.5 FM Sunny. And I was so good to see live captivating a commentary. Way ahead. World Cup 2026. The 98 game I have bought. And, a game where, Simami and Nuni Obian team in Fabo and Fan Tony Young Quatrim. Pau Kubas and the Bono to Santa Saka, Yapia, Spain player. A spotted just number 21, Mikio Yazabal, above Farmer Ruffy. I see him to us in the Tan and Goy. Rebel Coma Mark and Nicolas Sebu Kotwa. Kotwa Pia Bona Bonaco, Center Second Pemberswama Bona Kuchum. A Kuchemama, a year, throw FIFA law 15 year two. The Creeper, and then Baba Tubona for Belgium. The Creeper Tubona the Bona Quatri. Brenda Michel. Announcer. 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

0: 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Spain intercepted play. Around the center circle, and inside the center circle, Rodrigo. The jab on the ball, come out, Fabian Ruiz. And they want on the ball, Pedri position. Born up by Rodrigo. The jab on the ball to an affirm. Paradis, Michel Pau Cobasso, Jabu. Poro de Bona Coche, Pedro Poro. The ball, Cochama. Belgium Fono Swans, me and Fabonanco, Edin Sabajan Fono, who makes me put you by five passes together. Bonanco, Marco Carrera, Carrera, Napia Bono, the Bonaba, Jabon Muama, Fabian Ruiz, Rodrigo Hernandez, passing a call, I mean Yamaha control, beautiful one. Ya clear Bona Fedinano, Ama Bono Aqua Trashe. Join your Facebook page, Wallo 101.5 FM. The message is Serena, Yabakan Kadia Mamo, Bona Badani Omo, Omo Swapia Bona Koma, Pau Kubasi, 22 Strategy, Jabon Mama, Bona Kwakodi, I make Jean Laporte, Womugu Supia Piabono, I said Jabon Bonatuo, I 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But where Pia Bono, Kadan Kada on one cast on the box room. The Pedia Bono, the Bona Chemo is playing for an hour for. I'm a going party did it on nine Simon. One on the Waki Poo. And they new editor, Master Plan, I'm a going Raya on the bench. Mr. Raya Edru, the UEFA Champions League Grand Finale. And so, and they watch the bench on from the blast of the Shistra Share World Cup, Nasi. Bono ko Aimek Laporte. Womugu su pia pia. We ASP La Roya. Ewo around the center circle. Rodrigo de Bona Shemensia Kle. Oh, beautiful one from Charles de Catalari Nansu Debi. Yajibona ma. Bono ko Traverse de Rietro. We follow 15 years to the Tia. Omayane Jiri Spain ya Tubana Tempasu. 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Oshada Sormuna Chino, Rancia Leandro Trossard, Oshada Mahu Pedro Abencho. Shadana Chi Lamini Yama. A freaking very, very advantageous position. Saheed Musa. Please, I'm Saheed Musa. Listen to you live from Moro Market. God bless you all. Andrew Arthur. Good evening. You guys are doing a fantastic job. You are the best. A free kick. Golden Boy Anas. What's your message about? Jeremy Bafford, Okuni, Leandro Trossard are forming the human wedge box in Spain. And now, Kenya, Fabian Ruiz. Ruiz are to cross on a strike and take a deflection. From the foot of Rodrigo, and watch your opportunity to be him. I'm at 21, Shepard Jesse. Timothy Castagna, and Swakwa Kuala Lines, I'm at. Born and Kwecha, Spain, and Satwasu. Nemo, no, a cool one for Raskin, 23, Shepard Jesse. Nicholas Raskin, Radakoma, Makana, Klasimu, Kotwa. Ujadi amani class Raskin. 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Ujabu nubwa koma Brenda Michelle. Brenda nubwa ba. Ujabu nubwa kwa Jeremy Bafodoku. Yakana tufam. Rafa Nijiri. Mike Oliver. Wajifao. Adiyama. Omaya Nijiri. Belgium. Michael Oliver. Ubakai far back. The year 2018, Wabra Juventus, the Bianconari, the already the Vista Signora, Womisha Real Madrid, wa UEFA Champions League, Muma, with the red carded man, Jean-Luc Buffon, and Real Madrid, Bobo Kono, had a penalty, I say against Juve, all that closely contested Champions League class now, 93rd minute, you know, all that quarter final, no, Wano NAD said, Jumano. I feel we walk up, you know, in the first game, then, okay, equal to the Ivory Coast. Then we will pray and see where to me and me. And now, we'll be in Netherlands and in Sweden. We'll be in Norway and in France and we'll be in Morocco and in Canada. And we end the fourth game. Now, group stage, you know, the idea of far back 2022, so, we shall see DBR. 2026, yeah, in the first game, Netherlands and in Sweden will show three yellow cards. Norway and in France, Nyadia, Oma red card, be an emum two yellow cards. And a Canada, Morocco, Oma eight yellow cards. Gentuasubon, Rodrigo Hernandez Castante, Jabon Obama, Pau Cobarse Paradis, Antonio Pedro Poro, Pau Cobarse Paradis, Giamon de Bonaba, Opiapia, inside the center circle, Jama Imec, Gian Alfonso Laporte, Ninchi Efri, Omani, Dire France, Intinidino, Aye, Imec, Jean Gerard Alfonso Laporte. Nanko Timisa Karma, the French national team. Wakwes Lucas Hernandez, Anitio Hernandez. Mudu Bonatum opportunity. Strike and acquire, take a deflection. Ama Dan Omo Bonat, take a deflection. Ama. A goalkeeper FIFA lost 16 year body at here. Omaya Niji Ede La Roya. Anu AS Spain. Your body at your Spain, Mino. Hello, 101.5 FM. I feel one journey a Facebook page, one more. Golden Boy Anas from Golden Boy Anas, Mampontine. You, these guys are giving us a fantastic opportunity. Wow. You are great, yes. Greetings, one boy, Rekopoku. A Greek minister and chairman, and Akwasi, chairman, papa, pa. And when you know, Arthur, Andrew, will also message Naba. And after we see bicep. I see I'm enjoying the best commentary. Live and clear inside the Western region, Jomro. Today, Yamin announcer Lamine Yamal will go home. Both Spain and their parents agree. I should say hi to Mom Ama Chenebo and Afi. I know Asante Bakwai Bodom and Afi from Paul Peter Stone Amwa. Good evening, please. It's light out at Jacha Pram Show. Oh, Monsieur Jacha for Light Momo, and then Kunsuko Jokum, watching life, and then Spain, Betu, Mrewo Toto, Mikel Marino to score. Nidia Onoswaya, Edia Banantu, Subetimidio Diaba, and then Kunsuko Joko, Spain will qualify. Yan Trust, Simon Dumian, so fading kind. Bo and Tobiana Timukurara Parsono, it has been intercepted by Branchianity Eddie Nicholas Raskin. Asan Badan Omo. Omo Nebano. Pia Pasama Lamin Yama. 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Kevin De Bruyne. Pia Pasama Jeremy Doku. Jeremy Bafo Doku. 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Pia Pasama. The Atosuranomo. Opportunity. Charles de Catalari. The strike cannot take a deflection. Charles de Catalari. Abai Chiyama. Spain for not pinball actually. A through. FIFA Law 15. Timothy Castagna Babatu. 21 Shetan Jesse. Timothy Castagna. Oh, Babatu the Tia. Oh, Mayani GD. Oh, yeah. And there was Sibibri. Oh, but to the Tia Spain. You go see a Piaki and Mama. Born up by Jeremy Bafodoku. Bafon and Sudabi. And you want to finish some of my Bonukra. Lamin Yamal Van and Azrai. A true certain answer for one man said the Fuente Bonnie Sam de Mano. A born answer to be a Bobium. A Betty Rodrigo. Hernandez Cascante. Cascante Pia Bonabono Costro. Cucurera. Watch the control bono. A just say football. A Muvuku and MT assistant say and Casua Chaste. Yes, who are control. Bonuca Rodrigo Hernandez Cascante. Wajama Fabian Rees. Rees Jabonmo. Edmonto Osronmo. Alex Baina. Opportunity Dan Omo. Bicycle kicker. Debbie, Ama Bona Kwakwa Trashe, a goalkeeper for last 16 hours. Here, buddy, it's here, Danny Omonalfi. Abrantia and Didi, Danny Omonalfi, Spain. Babanajima, the historian. I feel the one opportunity. I feel we had a pass best 5 minutes, you know. So far, so good game, no. What observation to say?
1: Yeah, the main one is, as usual, I Spain, Babo 3-5-2. I'm made for the never pursue. I'm at their own person obey and obey. And now I'm the assassin. And now Belgium so ball 4-4-2. But I'm more for defense. I know my 4-4-1-1. And oh yeah, oh yeah, the infinity in Spain passes it there. Yeah, they on the watching. And the only person who study Spanish, no, not I'm capitalize on counter and now fast breaks. Said the bear. Omitimidi Ape Omugus, and no white man away, but a beer now working to the profession. Ocean Spain, Kakia Mahia, long passes, creative passes, any idea. A bus are more or less pressure the bows. And we know, my dear, she had the last 8 matches. One I draw, Washa on Suma. Since 1990, Koba said, 1986, Belgium, Timisha, Spain, 40 years. I had the Amar Belgium national team. Which is almost share Omunu. Air 1-1 after penalty shooter Lucas Ya. Diego Armando Maradona, Argentina 86. El Mexico. If you are banned, I had the about Belgium, so Mbeshe, I had Spain national team. So, almost Ashom, almost Om 5, almost Om 4, almost Om 3. And this time around 2. World Cup proper, so almost Yamini, Yashabaku, Yashabaku. Last win, Italian 90.
0: But there was simply
1: for a Spanish team. I'm going to share Belgium.
0: But that's a Quabrajma de Historia, no. Yamanu Guo. And so say, Bayama or Babami Ashas and the Ashas and Temu. I don't know. 17 minutes near Bob. Of Edin Kanyanya do be at the body after Yon Quatanamo. And she Rafi Mike Oliver. One in the center, Rafia. One who jump in for messages in our Facebook page. Hello, 101.5 from above. Nanny, you know. Yakin can add a month, said it, said it, said it, Fata. Yan Twaswama, Bonukra. Yeah, Poku Bass, what about to Santa Saku? A Mubana Buakama, Marco Corrara, Sai Kakofa. Luigi La Fuente, many gentlemen, Spain. Wait, a challenge, our animals. We bet you me a qualifier call. The semi-finals nothing. Performance not to me a con anymore. The idea of be this, Ombeya just the fourth team. Omo crowd the World Cup now for the European Championship at the same time. The idea of the year 2010. They are France, the year 2000. West Germany back in the year 1974. Uji the Euros now for watch it. The World Cup no at the same time we be crediting now. And see, a idea I'm going to be so we are European champions no. Omo ever World Cup champions. I know aye. Oh man, this is Spain and Luis de la Fuente. Spain are progressing from all the six of their major tournaments. World Cup, Euros, knockout games in Ghana. Only two managers no more progressing from their first seven knockout ties at major tournaments with European nations. Vittorio Pozzo, the first eight with Italy, 1934 to 1938. And Vicente Del Bosque, first seven with Spain, year 2010 and Afe 2012. Young Trasso Bono, Eba Chema, Mark Nicolas Ibu Kotua, Abba Fabono, Pia Bono Bono Tuad Mama, the Creeper Bono Tuad Mo, Nenswa Kwechri, Bono Munsha Danya, Shetisaria, Morocco, and France, Bayern, Spain Fono, Arvin Lachi, it's been, and I said, it has been one way traffic. I must say, I must confess, Spain, and I dominate to play. Belgium for now sitting back from the blast of the whistle. They are yet to make any incursion here. And the Spaniards also not doing so much affronts. I'm possessing one of the drain one more. I'm going to look at Delhi. Cra. Bono Cra Rodrigo Hernandez Cascante. Which are going to Bono Coma. Yeah. Paco Basse Paradis. Paco Basse Atras Santa Cycle. Wasamba Kankunim. Which are outside of Santa Cycle. The Amar Rodri. One of the Kankunim Piana to all. Personal, I have 4-1 from Belgium for them, so must I recover. Spain has a bad Jelami, I'm a bad Kelly, and I'm a Kelly Bono Debbie. And I'm putting a complaining of it. Corner Kinesu. The referee has none of that. 20 minutes down on the clock. Jamie Zabe.
2: Oh, we should give media, Mr. Spain, a control possession no more. Possession in our so Belgium, my fan. I'm going to go now, I'm going to go short. Guys, I'm going to find the net. But Nina, so you can go. The player and I say I'm a good guy. But on the side of the Belgians, so the brightest player, Jeremy Doku, I'm not so nyabol, it's me to me, Kako, and me. In fact, so far, I'm in the performance elsewhere. But Spain for us, caution to them. They were almost a bad name, so I'm more con. I'm more time, say, can't team one counter attack, no, I just try to play Belgium. I rely on the pace of Jeremy Doku, no more allocate the Qatari. And here, I'm also looking at a critique problem for Spain. So, I'm more airbending now. But so far, I'm Spain air ahead of the game in terms of ball possession and then shot on target.
0: Chemin Sa Benson out to the canal. Spain for no, Abom de Bonachema Santa Saco. Lamin Yama Befabonoma. Nanko Pastor Ref in the play advantage. And so, Rafa Chifadia Chia, Nathan Engoy. A foul for Spain, Rodri. 21 minutes. Aka Smaba Koneya Ko. Hydration break. 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Paradis Pia Pia Bono. 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Omu Nevado. Omu. Dani Omu. Jare Bono Tuama Pedro Antonio Poro. Botru Pasmo. Omu Swabo Bakil de Atuama Lamin Yama. 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Sedi Osi Bono Bono Dia. If I see a sword money at German, I don't count any at German, and so there. No brother in Lagos. And she, young trust to Bonogra, Raskin, Nicholas, what body at Tosro Debi, Nanka, Timothy Castan, and Enso Debi, 21 strategy, Timothy, and Sir Ankabono. Ama. Gentle, so a cooling break, and I say a hydration break in TM Fanassi, and even for my Abuafo. Abuafo and be a Kumasi Technical University admission, Gusu Koso 2026 2027 academic year. Now, the chance of D7 now, Udi Ayan Cartier for 1 year, and then with him, so wait till they pursue PhD. 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Yeni amount quality materials, iron rods, iron standard compliant, high tensile steel rods, about PVC pipes, and fittings, quality tiles, luxury sanitary ware, ubenyabi, and unfit, toilet seats, the 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Young Trasubano Cloud Rodrigo Hernandez Castante, 27 minutes down on the clock. Tick tock, tick tock. That is the sound of the clock. Heading towards the 30th minute mark of the first department of the game. It is still barring. No go to either side. Here at the Sophie Stadium, $5.5 billion edifice. Young Trashubanukra, Omeni Dini Spain, Wapia Bonakoma, Lamin Yamala Bana Nazrai, Nazraya cutting opportunity to them to their view. Or cutting in Yandia, Spain 4, and making good use of that opportunity. Ama Tibuko Trava 5. 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Momuna, Bono Kokodina, Sweyama, Bona Sabe Chirikra, Onai Simon, Wajama, Pau Kubarsi Paradis, Pau Kubarsi, Isia Kanama Barcelona Football Club, our Spain, Waye, League winner, Jamdiama Antonio Pedro Poru, Pedro Poru, Jabon Makuma Lamin Yamal of Barca fame, Esako Pedro Poru, Cup across, oh, opportunity, go! Fabian Ruiz, another first goal for the Spanish national team. It was a build-up, a chance here from Pau Kubarsi, a call Antonio Pedro Poru, a call Lamine Yamal Banana Zai, and a ball, Antonio Pedro Poru Tumu, or to cap across the side by a strike by from Dani Omo, it's a key deflection, and a koto Fabian Ruiz and him. And Kwabnaji my best here. I say thank you. But come on the after that twine. I'm a Spain and Sekabaku. Belgium and Timinti here. Ken Kedasi. Francia Fabian Ruiz. Fly his trade in France for Paris Saint-Germain. He's a Champions League winner this season. Born on the 3rd of February 1996, 30 years of age. With a market value of 31.1 million euros. One night to the first goal for Spain. Spain are on course. Chairman Zabe.
2: Yes, as usual, we hear Spain swift passing. Omo on the right. Now we hear a year Omo short or boy, goalkeeper for Belgium, Courtois, Timmy Sebu. But then reaction of the defenders of Belgium, Omo Nyadi, because the Omo ball, ground shot or Timmy, would be or was or Timmy Koforma. Or save a ball for the first shot. Now defenders need to react quickly. And now Fabian Ruiz will be connected. I mean, where they choose Spain, well worked out right from the start. Almost tries to move near the opener. And a typical Spanish goal, almost passing on the right, left number, then in the middle. Almost Susuya, then contributing a shot, and they Sagui by.
0: Right. Babu Najima, the historian.
1: Yeah, oh yeah, goalkeeper na nyadi first place. Ball at the boa. Now say only assurance of it near for ball na first time. Offix it. I'll say cross side and side. As all fix it saying you know poor and you dear player bien or two ball now rubber saying. And the audio are most issues. And the guy to said the build up. I do not know what Belgians now, or my day bogey, and say, you ain't capitalizing, you ain't using long passes. But, Nipana, now team now, and a bone, creativity here, you man, he made for this. Oh, be out to me, put a ball, oh, be out to me, or persuade the ball, eh, empty, almost a song, Monsaka, maybe a mumra 4-4-2, more flat, the chance of the boss are sit back, counter, long passes, and the boss it's our system here. But it's important to take an idea about the system for.
0: Kabina Jima, the historian. Wanusu Enautin and Kano. Kofi Ajima, black man. Good evening, watching you live inside Pig Farm in Accra. And I'm Fee. Wensu Messenger Bana and Kunsu Kojo Kwasi, go there. Nana Redu. Good evening, Robbie. Eric and historian. You are loud and clear at Chuma Den Chambosu. Robbie, I'm so, so proud of you, Aiko. Musa Ibrahim, watching you live from Buamai in the Afija Kwabre North District. Greetings to all the NDC members in the district. Greetings to Chairman Nana Kwasi, Ashanti Regional Chairman, still maintained. Flash J, a.k.a. Grandpa Makom, I fear Robbie. The moment is now to eliminate Spain from the tournament. Regards to Richard Mason and Guilty. They are enjoying you. Owasi announcer Kwasi Appiah. Listening to live inside Chronoma Franco. Pioneer from Mr. Pia. Mensah Set. Good evening, Dramani. My name is Mensah Set. I'm listening to you live from Wiamwasi. Greetings from my wife, Ata Tutuwa Josephine. And Akojopo Kwatonsu Market. Akojopo Kumentirio. Aha, you want you man? And Kusu Kojo Komose Spain. Young Kwankwa Kwasiwa taxi driver. Enjoying the powerful commentary from a report Johnson. Good job, Ramani. Greetings to Usu Bempa, incoming chairman in Shiaso, and Asantima Koka, Koka IK, Nash B, and said, good evening, guys. I'm enjoying the show live and clear at Libya, Maserata, Spain 2, Belgium 1. Babinan Cancer from Eduabin. I'm watching live from Medamwa Sibebri. Hey, I want to see you free. All right, so I don't show Nedi, I don't know. Hey, Libya for Maserata, for Enchamo. And round so. 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Rees Krabon wa Jamu Daniel Omo Mike Oliver wa Kwako Pia Daniel Omo Ama Pase Emia Fachemi Emia Senior.
2: Yes,
0: the beauty of the game, no.
2: Ose.
0: The beauty of the game.
2: That's what I want. Jimmy Graham wants to be for the album, sir. Bono Koboro Fia. Yes, I'm dropping ball there. This will allow that to flow.
0: Yeah, but the entire net is and they be on my ball. Now I give you advantage to open and jam with the
2: opponent. Part of the game.
0: Mm-hmm.
2: He take the final decision of the game. Mm-hmm. He's part of the game.
0: Yeah.
2: And this will allow that. Same here, I'm born in a person will be there. Mm-hmm. And maybe I yank, but I'm a born where they see it. It's a game of the
0: costume. So, Ben, and you're 18 above the game, middle of the picture.
2: Game, the natural, no. You say, I had two artificial. But say, ball, I had two artificial.
0: Which is a pretty good.
2: Yes, yes, yes, yes, yes, yes, yes, yes, yes, yes, yes, yes, yes, yes, yes,
0: yes, yes, yes, yes, yes, yes, yes, yes, yes, yes, yes, yes, yes, yes, yes, yes, yes, yes, yes, yes, yes, yes, yes, Wesonso biemu kuha ewo Donpase police station of Situano mama obia nso etie bi wo 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Sedabi. The brain Abafa, the Bono, the Bono Chemama, Charles de Catalari, Catalari Alusu possession of Rodrigo Hernandez Abakalan Lines, the crowd. 37 good minutes down on the clock. Hello, 101.5 FM, Sunny, Spain, and Sakabako, and Yandia, Belgium, and Swatimati. We are here. Quarterfinals, the room with the semifinals. Why never Spain? Pia through pass, and so that be. Anko. I'm a ya greasy Belgium player back a advantage in Tina Charles de Catalari. The Catalari. Oh, Kunto Kwa Gidi Gidi Gidi. Hello, commentary, Jemu Kai, DJ Abasco. It's my name. Listening to live from Wasatra, so Spain 1, Belgium 1. NRV. Sir Ricky, sir, I like the way you do the comments. Keep up the good work from Sir Ricky Alfrancho. You might also message, also the Abadano. And I'm for Facebook also, Attack Pache. Good evening, watching you live from Prague. So you have done it all. And I say you do all. Masterpiece, Robbie, kindly send special condolences to Erabna, Erabna, a.k.a. Eve Bronyas. And I say Bronyas. You observe your mother-in-law 1 week observation. And know your late mother. May God comfort you and the family. Erabna, and swear free. Master P, who are more, and the free UK Diaba. Nina, a message is out of the soba. The back in Canina, at the amount, said, yourself, what's out of Diaba. HA International, so Danica. Or Danica HA International. Ghana, near abroad, you know, Bidoka. We trouble some Pukwama and a crab, but you see the amount. I feel the report, though, canoe. And across the channel, crying a woke. It's a crowd, my bro. And I remember my junior, my fresh, a beyond coming in a day. Also, the Nipaika. I know the fuck of course, make sure I can come and I say, I'm on. Nina Muno. You bet you see the amount. Abusia, Ejawa Japadibi. I'm paying phobia. I'm with the animal pursue. I'm with three different rooms. I'm for Kuntuna Siaje. I'm with the Wakada, Kada Unina, the Bamani, once I'm go. Belgium attacker Charles de Catalari, Mausa, Spain for the moment, and the board of Bobinza. Name of no Charles de Catalari, 1-0 de equalizer, Sporting just number 17, born on the 10th of March 2001, 25 years of age, with a market value of 29.8 million euros. Play straight for Atlanta, Bergamasca Carriccio, in the Fedrosini Tariana Jericho Carriccio. One now found in the back of the net. Remember, sir, against USA. One who has a goal on the 67th minute. Against Tunisia, a goal on the 66th minute. And was the third goal of the competition. And she, young girl, said, go on, who are someone now say, near some there. Never at the moment, you're born out on Etimu. Now, Mekaya Busa Foster said, we better the first time one. Spain are considered goal. Our free way tournament anymore. I'm about 90 minutes against Kevet. A man considered goal about 90 minutes against Saudi Arabia. A man considered goal about 90 minutes against Uruguay. A man considered goal. And I'm about 90 minutes against Austria. A man considered goal. I'm about 90 minutes against Portugal. A man considered goal. Here we are. The first goal. And now 12 minutes more. I will after we walk up and ask the
1: yeah, answer now two goals in the year. World Cup goes from Kwa Babaye 3,000. Answer now, France is 2-0. 3,000. In the 3,000, we knew about the count from 1930. Ever came a number about 742. World Cup, I have born in Prema Kuma on the 23rd edition. Goes abamu kwaye 3,002 still counting.
0: Medawa Sibebre, Chairman Sabe 1-1.
2: 1-1. The Belgians, you know me, high scoring team. No, much more goals than the Spanish. It's not going to this game, and it's a spin for no me, very careful. Catalari, we're in four goals. Now, I'm so, somehow, goalkeeper also position, United, Simon. The position on the time across on the Bayern. One time, Bonnie, it was a head on the Bayern, not in Tinker moving. Then the position was very, very, very bad. And in any inactivity, it was a ball mouse, now in Chibola. Sometimes, you know, we're inactive. It cross on the head on the Bayern, not who they were. This year reacting. See, the first time I spent speed for some considering because Belgium, they are always going to score. Almost a 10, we come on 14 years, you know, that's against 10 by the Spanish. You beat me more goals going to the second half.
0: You bet me who more goes going to the second half in Chi Yantwaso. 43 minutes any about. Wafa Edin Kanye. HA International Name come one semi chona gonna buy it. Yet the alternative dispute resolution ADR. Wa Brenda Ghana by a carbon we are starting at the juice cut the amount. And what should be I was asked it, which we are my amount for every other semi I'm yet. Instance a tone for hini. Which are the mammy and mark crata, they're your cause in a Masaya the same crata, Kirata, the movie. Won't consume high. Ebasa HA International. Woman about J. Bonsoir, Obie, Wa, and Safata, and Umbejusika, and Asa, and Sansa, the Amawo. Ebana Khan, Swasa, Ukotoka, and Utria, Vum, Burns, and a trust card, and my bossy for Abba. I can't offer for him. I feel an import, Tom, I'll go soon to move, baby, a chrono there. Nino, I'm a Yabaji, what the answer, the Amar, come up. I suffer runabout, Mammy, Sawa Plaza, first floor. Yabe, I'm a dear Central Mox. Other branches, no. Oko Accra Kofodu Abogoso and it's a real swap. 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Not only any como HA International or Danka and so and no. Woman swear can be Simama Kuma Kwajana 9. Mahunse Luis de la Fuente Abonupusha and Siama. When you scare Kakoja, trust your own more cassettes because Belgium for the comeback in the Omiya Huadi. And Yanria de Bakwakubi, Charles de Catalari, one on the front at the back of the net. Aristotle parity for the Red Devils. Semenum, and the front rough is a German Fankau. Semenum, and a Yabodi Akau. Oko, a Omayana G Ade Belgium the Red Devils are Omu Benchon ya Rudy Garcia Ya Pia Bono Bonatumu La Meye opportunity now to be Brenna Michelle Claire Air Konaki Danny Omu Ya Laj Abasha Bashia Wedia Ye Omu near the senior manibi Van Dusty Morfire my boss Kushia Van Dusty also a Western region Mamincha was San Krebana says every was and our Kabi. Atanga Bernard, I'm enjoying the commentary live from Kunchana. Say greetings to Francis J, CEO of Osumtri Bank. Bono Yakonaki, FIFA Law 17. Pedja Bono Rumway Chabox in Muama. Virgin Fona Pimachini, another corner kick. Going in favor of La Roya, Kevin De Bruyne and a Pim Bono Junior. Simanum na yabum bako and in touch about said yes another cross echa box na fufuro bi ama Fabian Ruiz the striker not taking deflection ama Virgin for the Charles Catalari say ko bi Charles Catalari about to move ama Dabi Daniel Omo follow back to defense Spain from the Mercaba Dan Omo about pass run to Suanomo ama Mikel Yanzabo Yanzabo ba atu start any obefia pass run now that so kwekwe bono echa bono bona to Suanomo ama Lamine Yamal Ebana that's right. Ebana if you're on the banaba. The job on work Alex Baina. Baina ni Alex Alexandro Baina to cross no. Echem. Hey, go keep you follow 16. Ghana Post Campaign Limited. 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Osabarima Santi. Ghana Post Hine. Yewra. Director Bakope. Woni size. And they go to me and Ghana Post Media Channel. 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And answer star 885 hash. And here, short code. Star 885 hash. You want to send it all networks. Convenient. Your EMS, you know. Your resume under Mr. Santi. We in BN1 more. And on your money, we're saying, you know, Ubet Yaka said, WDC Swana. Your Kangara. And once you did too many a day call. 5 to 7 working days. Kwa Manane. Bujin Ghana Adam Sebio Adi Ade Kwas and Kregwa Sabra by Man Summon Fi. Bonuama Wasakwa Man Kofi Krom Kantanai. 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I don't know, yeah, within best of 24 hours. Nigeria neighbor say, I give you 24 hours. 24 hours per night at the court. 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Now the attorney say, your school admission forms, oh, yeah, swear, KSUDA, Kotobi, KNUSA, Legon, school pastor service, and also Koso, Obako school, Sunyai, Hip Coast, Accra, Upper Saudi, and their commander. Within 24 hours, yakwa kodru, yere komano, okwa district capitals na, yo honomo yina doom, swame, otwa fukro from Manstown, KNUS Santa Supreme College, ube huye, ya frefrenswa, ube fre, Mr. Sante of the Canopus, Yera Sante, Osabariman Sante, nana, ube tima fren 0243-326418-0208-168-477. Mr. Sante of the Ghana Post, Charles in the Kuno. Semanu Yabominai, Belgium, your opportunity. Emma Masquanda, Mamma said Timothy Castan, and Minimum Pomoja. I'm here, the idea, Shem, the Amano Kona Dane. Ama Obiani Abre, Sacro Dono, and Ibrahim Soja. You can say, Bonsa, Amount Fonia Soja. A Fawa Kwadama Belgium. Mikiel Oyarzabal, Wano Anna Ekopia, 23 September Justin Nicholas Raskin, Wano Nebo Amadu Omnana Positional, Bonnie Afriki, Nate Nicholas Raskin, Apeja Red Jeremy Bafodoku, Ama Rafi, Michael Oliver, a blasting result in the first department of the game. Adi Abba, Nigeria, Sinoboku.
2: Well, quite good game. Spain, a dominating game, no? But of course, football here, domination here, party, but at the end of the results, Spain dominated here, taking lead. But one mistake by Spain defender and goalkeeper, Emma Di Catalari, now equalizer. Belgium, so I'm saying now, what I said, Belgium, yeah, a king of comebacks, you know. Yes, the second half, but second half, 15 minutes, coach is no more say, I know, sir, Spain, but all out. Yes, the firepower, Spain, and about for the next 45 minutes, you know. Yes, how, Belgium, so beat me as well. But game with Spain, a dominating game, you know.
0: Spain, a dominating game, you know, Sinopoku, and our channel, can I come now?
1: Yeah, Spain, backs, you know. Overlap, you know, ayo mo dadudu. Enti omo kwa ya no machire oso omo refi omo. And we so achire se Belgians na achire se omo ye capable of se omo speed. And omo tini locate omo ye. And over confident. And a ma go na a share omo a buy. And so me tini ye no atu enchi. Na se omo atu tu omo nyoma ye. Na omo tini abane ni bresu ofan otosu mi enu dia. I tape them, save you, meet me, after the last four. By so more, yeah, kukwasa,

I hit the gym at 6. See my body like this. Nobody do it at 6. See my body like this. Nobody do it at 6. See my body like this. Nobody do it at 6.